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1: 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Now watch this drive.

Another party, I guess. All I ever hear from over there is underrepresented artists, new music, and a variety of genres. I guess I should finally ask what they're playing. Hey, are you here about the noise? Yeah, I'm sorry. I just have WPTS radio playing at my house.

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Keep listening to hear about Jeff Capel. Jeff Capel III is entering his ninth year as head coach of Pitt men's basketball. In college, he played at Duke University as starting guard. A 40-foot buzzer-beater shot that sent a game into double overtime granted him a nomination for an ESPY Award for College Basketball Play of the Year. After coaching at Old Dominion and Virginia Commonwealth Universities, Jeff became the youngest D1 men's basketball coach at just 27 in 2002. He won the Richmond Times-Dispatch and Virginia Sports Information Director State Coach of the Year in his time at VCU before joining Oklahoma. He returned to Duke briefly before Pitt hired him as head coach in 2018. His most memorable season yet was marked by the 2023 NCAA tournament where they won 24 games. Since then, Coach Capel won the ACC Coach of the Year and was a Naismith Coach of the Year semifinalist.

0: Know your rights as an employee under the National Labor Relations Act. Most employees, with a few exceptions, are covered by the NLRA. You have the right to form a labor union to organize for better working conditions. 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You have the right to collectively strike, whether your workplace is officially represented by a labor union or not. 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This is considered an unfair labor practice. For information on how to file an unfair labor practice and a full list of your rights as an employee, you can head to nlrb.gov.
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Can I get an 81.1? Can I get an 81, 81, 81, one more, 82, 83, 81, 81, can I get one more? Can I get another dollar? 84, 85, can I get another one? 88, 89, 89, 99, 99, 92.1, 92.1, going once, going twice, sold to WPTS Radio.

Thanks for tuning in to another WPTS Sports Radio broadcast. Keep listening to hear about Olivia Babcock. Fourth-year Pitt volleyball right-side hitter Olivia Babcock is making history as she becomes the first female to receive the Bob Prince Award. This prestigious award is given to those who characterize all that Pittsburgh sports stand for. As one of the top national recruits, Babcock had a well-established record before Pitt. In her three seasons, Olivia has led the team in points, kills, and aces, and set multiple program records for aces and kills in a single season. She is a two-time ESPY Award winner for Best College Athlete in Women's Sports and a two-time ACC Player of the Year. Olivia has made history as one of five players in collegiate volleyball to win the American Volleyball Coaches Association National Player of the Year twice. Her extensive list of accomplishments makes her one of the most decorated athletes in Pitt history.

0: my flag. I plant my feet. I root my breath. But all these
1: you're looking
0: are
1: back.
0: Intertwined.
1: So what you looking for?
0: That the fog will lift.
1: Well, I knew that.
0: That all these things will rise.
1: But what I mean is,
0: all eyes with
1: these are things that are owed to you.
0: The countless corpses, the feet beneath roofs and walls. A heart.

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1: But there are systems against you.
2: That fragments.
0: Fragments of bodies. Women from walls. Collected in bags. 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
0: It's just a rock. What is it against the tune?

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Know what I'm here for. 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You also learned of resilience. I've seen people unbury themselves.

just another day. The headline read, 900 dead, not one name given, though all given names at birth. A question of worth, and I was one of them again. Some lives are meaningless, they said, not numbered, still dead. To be amongst the counted is to leverage your worth. The truth hurst, to have grown bored.

0: The Andrew Alden Ensemble will be live scoring the 1932 silent horror film Vampyr on Sunday, October 11th at 7 p.m. The screening and performance will be held at the Harris Theater, located at 809 Liberty Avenue. 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
2: Oh, Southwest, look. I eat beats, watch me dining, shining. I illuminate the rooms that I'm in, timing. Loki ain't more crucial than alignment. That's why the flow is intertwined with both and I'm defiling. Every beat I'm on, even though I know it's wrong. To treat rappers like a napkin after I sit on commodes. Then I wipe us on the toilet, can't decipher if you know. That my life is tied to giving hoodlums life despite the war. That their sights are fixed upon and give them pipe out of control. But the plight we're abiding has almost wiped our frontal lobe of our heritage. Rare kids like me who grew up savage, they got embarrassed when they went to their partner crib and seen their mattress had a bed frame. Shout out to those who told me Toby was a pet name. Toby Chuku Dubem Wigwe is my correct name. Praise God for follies of my colleagues that embody everything I overcame, blowing that ganji to suppress pain. Oh, but I was weak though. So on occasion, purple haze would keep me warmer than a peacoat. Debo, shouldn't be what you portray when you placebo. 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Oh. Every bar is worth a kilo, ooh. 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
1: Yeah.
0: Hard to sleep on me like a twin bed.
1: Yeah.
0: Head broke, now I bow like a skinhead.
1: Yeah.

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If you don't make it to Paris, your care is critical. You call your little homies big bro and it's pitiful. 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And when they say they don't, you claiming it's political. 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
0: Fiasco. And I'm from a little city in the Midwest. Y'all might have heard of it. It's called Chicago, man.

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0: Well, who's gonna stop me? You?
1: And the unusual experiment can produce unusual results. That's why I chose this island. Isolated. Miles of open water in any direction. We did everything in the world to exterminate them, but no apparent luck.
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Oh, yeah! Thank you, thank you. Seriously, thank you so much. Thank you to our fans. Thank you to our diehard day ones. Thank you so much to Room 411 for having us. We have been WPTS Radio, bringing you new, exciting, and underground music 24/7. And get ready to bust a move, because this next song is called Please Keep Listening, I Really Need This Job.

0: What the f*** is you thinking? Better yet, where the f*** is you going? Get back to no star mapping out here, nobody knowing. Time flying and you figure you fly right along with it. Not hearing no warnings in the morning, you go get it. Like thruster throttle, play that out. Move a half a moon around a galaxy, you play that down. Like it's nothing, nothing out of nothing leaves you wishing every day that they were still around. Soaking in the corridor, corroding while you mill about. About a million miles of millimeters really mean nothing. Cause your body is bone marrow and blood can never be trusted. It won't last to the nearest destination. You could function till you load into the chamber and treat sleep like it's a punch-in. Space is wavy, follow form and analyze it spectrally. The specter in the spectrum on inspection is an entity. You call it God or man or woman, love or hope, it's all the same. A nickel bag philosophy, a beta boost inside the brain. No home, you've been there, clearly off safety. No destination, no time for waiting. Saviors are fiction, memories fading like ghosts. Ghosts, go. Baby, don't sleep. Baby, don't sleep too much. Baby, don't sleep. Baby, don't sleep too much.
1: Baby, don't sleep. Baby, don't sleep too much. Baby, don't sleep.
0: Baby, don't sleep. Conversation is tough when you think too much about the metals. Most time is spent silently just monitoring your levels. Scanning for the clay arc and the blood pressure and stay dark and stop long enough so your days aren't just arbitrary, though they are. Nothing is familiar, so the strange become a family. Analogies of old are useless. When was last you had a tree? For reference or for reverence, irrevocable amnesty. For sure by now you're so far gone to track with the insanity. Ingrain all the membranes of your conscience is a dark spot. Heavier than the other antimatters in your stark thoughts. Can't shake what you've done, no matter how far you outrun it. Mask that with the false fact that somebody is coming. Delusional is easier than self-examination. But you gotta make a choice of where you're going. Because staying is surrendering. Since you might be the last, that's not an option. Get your shit together, lover boy. Stop looking at the clock. No home, you've been there, clearly off safety. No destination, no time for waiting. Saviors are fiction, memories fading like ghosts. Ghosts, go. Baby, don't sleep. Baby, don't sleep too much. Baby, don't sleep. Baby, don't sleep too much.
1: Baby, don't sleep. Baby, don't sleep too much. Baby, don't sleep.
0: Baby, don't sleep.
2: What up, G? 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You can't come in. If the key don't work no more.
0: Keys?
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1: I welcome you with open arms like got it, the heaven's gate, no, it's alright. Not scheduled programming, dog, it's high power. 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

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Nowadays, I find myself taking deeper breaths when I inhale. 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Distance makes the heart grow fonder. I'm tired of living over yonder in the wild, posted up like warning signs. These are haunted times. Fear's a drug when the

by the OZ. Freeze, walking to the spot, girls drop down on both knees. Double S in a headrest, big flex, 40 on my side, I drive by the break nets. I'ma show you how to live it up, fill a cup, cleat gold bottles with models, trying to give it up without asking. And I'm passing, rather count bags of cash out in Hamptons. Forever flying, high design fashion, cause when the doors lift up, cameras flashing. Show up late, but the main attraction, Mr. 3. With them, no reindeers prancing. 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Meanwhile, for us, it's just a Tuesday night.

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Who keep the crowd moving, and that's why she be choosing. Yeah, some say Seafood Groove, the new Maze 15 in the fast lane, moving my own pace. Stay with a smile on my face, cause my BFF hang right off the waist. 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I'm a real BADBOY. 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
1: what they say. You ain't nothing but a soldier. Yeah, straight heart, true soldier. Believe you ain't nothing but a soldier. Yeah, straight heart, true soldier. That's right. You ain't nothing but a soldier. Yeah, straight heart, true soldier. 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Yeah, straight heart, true soldier.
2: They can do it, they want to.

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0: If you're in a building that is being evacuated, you should not assume that it's just a drill. This is to ensure the safety of you and the people around you. You should remain calm regardless of the situation in order to ensure everyone makes a safe exit from the building.
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0: 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Wednesday, that's a day of the freaking week. Jane Remover, shouldn't she be adding something? Lots of hands? You only need two.
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0: 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What more could you ask from fall?
1: What about good music?
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So when I see you guys with the fancy suits and cars and nice houses, and I'm living in a hovel, I mean, that bothers me.

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1: As stated by the wise Brooke Shields, smoking kills. 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

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The hand of God be my witness. I am the voice of local artists. I will lead you to paradise!

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Well, you hit your head pretty bad there. Are you alright? What? Huh? Whoa, slow down. Top 40 hits? Overplayed classic rock? What are you talking about? This is WPTS Radio, playing the best of underground music. Come on, they're about to play another banger. 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

0: that, like that. Oh, baby. What's happening? What's up?
1: Can I get an 81.1? Can I get an 81, 81, 81, one more, 82, 83, 81, 81, can I get one more? Can I get another dollar 84? 85, can I get another 80, 89, 90, 92.1, going once, going twice, sold to WPTS Radio.

This is my first show. You're listening to Filth with PJ Lint. I hope everyone can hear me. Hold on. Hello. Okay, well, I hope you could hear me. It's a lovely morning. It is October 10th. It is currently 49 degrees outside. The sun is just starting to come out. I'm looking at all of the crows on top of Kathy right now. What you just listened to was, in reverse order from what you just listened to, was Far Apart by Hazel by Far Apart, Hank by First Day Back, The Scars to Prove It by The Jazz June, and Green to Me by Hum. Don't really know what to say right now. Very nervous. First DJ show. I came here 30 minutes early to make sure I didn't mess anything up. I hope you guys could hear me because I cannot hear myself right now. I'm gonna get back into the music now.

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Okay, welcome back. What you just heard was Como en el Crescendo by No Somos Marinos, Shadow Talker by Ink and Dagger, Deciding by Saves the Day, Basil's Kite by Captain Jazz, and Fireman by Jawbreaker. In that order. The song you just listened to, I added to the set last night because we're doing Hispanic Heritage Month, so I had to find a bunch of songs like similar to the music that I'm playing, but different. And I thought that song was really good, something new. Very excited about that. 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Tune in today at noon for live coverage from the stadium as the 25 Panthers take on the North Carolina Tar Heels. I'll be back in about 20 minutes, 15 minutes. I do have a cover song I'm very excited to play in this next set that I hope my mom likes, so I'm excited for that. I'll see you in a bit.

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0: Thompson Zachill, Time After Time by Downtown Singapore, and Stay Gold Pony Boy. That was in the wrong order. I'm so sorry. That was the very first song you listened to the song you just listened to, instead of the song you just listened to the first song you listened to. That is my bad. Anyways, set's almost halfway over. Can't tell, I'm still kind of anxious. Making a couple of mistakes, but it's okay. Message from the radio. It's Hispanic Heritage Month. From September 15th to October 15th, WPTS Radio is spotlighting our favorite Hispanic musicians and athletes. 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There is a couple more Hispanic Heritage Month song-related-esque songs in my set coming up. So stay tuned for that. I will be back. 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I'm DJ Lynn, and this is Phil.
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Okay, welcome back. You're listening to Filth. I'm DJ Lent. I was informed that my last mic break couldn't hear me by my good friend Stevie. So Stevie, thank you. I will not use that song again unless it's like super low. I just thought it was funny because it was the King of the Hill song. Anyways, the set that you just listened to, starting to what you just listened to, was Click on That, Smash the Plastic Death by Bygones, I'm Insane by Dinosaur Jr., and then firstly, Dracula Mountain by Lightning Bolt. Kind of a short set, all those songs were almost 5 minutes though, so fair enough. So the second part of our set is going to be not slower, but not as fun as the beginning part. I'm awake now, but I've been anxious this whole time, so I guess I've kind of been on the adrenaline this whole time. So I'm super awake and ready to go to the pit game today, which I'm excited for. Anyways, we'll get right back into it. I will see you in a bit. You are listening to WPTS Radio. I'm DJ Lint, and this is

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0: Hello. I'm back. You were listening to Filth with DJ Lint. That's me. The songs you just heard, starting with what you just listened to, was... Where am I? We are at Breadcrumb Trail by Slint, Idler by Heat Miser, Shallow Means Deep Ends by Cursive, and the first song you heard was The Getaway by Pretty Girls Make Graves. The last song, the song you just listened to, Slint, that Slint song, very good. I'm a huge fan of spoken lyrics. If you didn't know, that band, they like, not sure the full details, but they locked themselves in a basement and wrote the whole album, and then immediately after, the singer signed himself into a psych ward and they never played ever again. The album is really good. I would check it out. It's called Spiderland. Anyways, almost done with my set. We have 30 minutes left. Thank you to whoever's still listening. I heard some of the people at my job were listening, so hi to everyone there. My roommate, my parents, and all whoever else is listening. Thank you so much. We have almost 30 minutes left, like I said. We got like slower songs now, but I'm excited to play them. And a message from the radio we have. It's Hispanic Heritage Month. From September 15th to October 15th, WPTS Radio is spotlighting our favorite Hispanic musicians and athletes. 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

0: Hello. You are listening to Filth. I'm DJ Lynn. You're currently listening to WPTS Radio as well. The songs you just heard, in order from what you just listened to the first thing in the set, is... One second. Sorry, I don't want to mispronounce it. We have Archipelagos. That song was called... Or the band is Archipelagos. The song was called Erla Carolyn. The song before that was Yellify Miss Mortis by Potentially Argus Error. Song before that was Sunrise Sunset by Bright Eyes. And the first song of the set was Eulalia Eulalia by Braid. Kind of nothing notable for me to say about this right now. I'm actually going to see Potentially Argus Error is playing in November here at Pitt, and I have tickets for him. Very excited. That will be a fun show. I'm actually seeing Modest Mouse tonight with my parents, which I'm also very excited about because I haven't seen them in a long time, and the set list looks pretty fun. I don't have a lot else to say. This is my last mic break before my show is over, so I have one more set for you. I hope you guys enjoyed. Hope I didn't mess up too much. I have a message from the radio station. WPTS is your home for Pitt football on the radio this season. Tune in today at noon for live coverage from the stadium as the 25 Panthers take on the North Carolina Tar Heels. Thanks so much for listening. 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I'm DJ Lent. 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

Hi, I'm back. I lied. I actually have one more mic break to do. Gonna be quick because I only have like a minute. But the songs you just listened to, all the way to the first song of the set, we have 1-800-GHOST-DANCE by Hella, Hula Hoop Wounds by At The Drive-In, and Starry Configurations by Jets To Brazil. It's my first show. Very exciting. Thanks to everyone who listened. I hope you enjoyed. I hope this music's not too loud because it was way too loud last time. Can't hear myself, so hopefully next show goes a little smoother, but I think today was pretty fun. I'll see you next week, same time, Saturdays, from 7 to 9 in the morning. Hope you have a great rest of your day. I'm DJ Lint. You were listening to Phil.

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I lift my withered hand at the festival.

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0: Hey, Paul, you like Huey Lewis in the news? Well, we don't play them. They're not format. You like Phil Collins and Whitney Houston? We don't play them on WPTS radio either.
1: Well, what do they play, Patrick?
0: We play modern, underground indie pop music, like always. This is Blue Rev. I think Pharmacist is their undisputed masterpiece. It puts a melancholy twist on an otherwise upbeat dream pop record. Writers and Pitchfork said it brought a new twist to their classic nostalgic sound, and I'm inclined to agree.
1: That's great, Patrick. That's really great.

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Pittsburgh.

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3: Good morning, or should I say good afternoon. The clock just struck noon here at Acrisure Stadium. The Pitt Panthers set to run out. The undefeated Pitt Panthers set to take the field in just a few moments. Emotions are high here on the North Shore today. Today, the Panthers will celebrate the 50th anniversary of the 1976 National Championship team. We also just had a little pregame ceremony mourning the passing of Mike Ditka, who passed away the other night. Was a Pitt legend, NFL legend, redefined the tight end position. And here come the 5-0 Pitt Panthers onto the field, a roaring Acrisure Stadium first sellout of the year for the Panthers. They're going to face the UNC Tar Heels in just a few moments. I'm Thomas Simeone, joined by Andrew Bialik. Andrew, what are your keys to the game today for the Panthers?
4: Keys to the game, gotta start off correctly. Use the running backs first chance you get on offense. Cannot afford two quick three now against this UNC defense. They're gonna blitz, they're gonna sack, gotta be ready. The other thing I'll say, this is Holden Gerner's first start since high school. We talked about that off camera, but Holden Gerner looked sharp against Virginia Tech. He went 8 for 12. He was able to hurl the ball into the end zone, got a touchdown pass. Let him do his thing. Receivers got to be ready. Can't afford any drops on easy passes today. Another thing about Holden Gerner, during his media availability on Thursday, Pat Narduzzi mentioned he was calm and smooth, cool as a cucumber. He is ready to play today. Also, another my other key to the game, be disciplined. You're going up against the least penalized team in the ACC. Cannot afford bad penalties. Cannot afford multiple holding penalties back-to-back like we saw against Virginia Tech. Gotta be disciplined. Gotta keep the laundry going coming from

0: UNC side today. Lastly, capitalize on the opportunities. They did a good job of that in the first half in the third quarter against Virginia Tech. Fourth quarter, they needed to get at least one score off those three turnovers. They got a score, it just went the other way. Got to capitalize on these turnovers. Got to really make use and capitalize off of UNC's mistakes. As the Pitt Panthers welcome Bill Belichick back to Pittsburgh for the first time since December 7th, 2023.
1: Yeah, you mentioned the three state turnovers. One of those was an immediate safety. We hear now is the Pitt fans welcoming the Tar Heels to the field. You also mentioned discipline. A lot of sloppy procedural penalties down in Blacksburg. Lane Stadium definitely playing a factor there. Also played a factor in that hokey 14-0 start. And we've got the North Carolina flag waving to a crowd of boos. But yeah, it was the first away road test for the Panthers. They were able to eke out a 35-33 win on a controversial missed kick. I'm of the opinion it was no good, and kind of, I would say, a lot of Pitt fans share the same sentiment. But yeah, in that win, you lose Mason Heinschel for the season. He went down at the beginning of the second half, ACL injury. And now it's Holden Gurner, grad student out of Texas State, came in this year as the QB2. And as you mentioned, hasn't started a game or hasn't been the QB1 since December of 2021. That was when he played high school down in Texas. So we'll see what Gurner can do today once a highly touted recruit is now filling in for an undefeated Panther team. Bowl eligibility on the line. And as we mentioned before, we'll be celebrating that 1976 national championship team. They went undefeated as well, capped it off with a 27-3 win in the Sugar Bowl.
0: Sorry to interrupt you.
1: All
0: talk
1: good.
0: About in this honoring the 76 team, Jim Corbett, who was the team captain of the 76 Panthers, is the honorary captain today as both sides gather at the 50-yard line for the coin toss. Also joining them is Mason Heinschel in his Panther jersey and some shorts as he recovers from his season-ending injury. And you talked about Holden Gurner. He is no substitute teacher. He is a state champion in Texas, the MVP of that state championship game. The 4A state champion is going to, I think he'll be very good today. Should be very interesting what the UNC defense does as they just drop the coin. Looks like UNC won the toss.
1: We will see, and yeah, it is a UNC win.
0: UNC win.
1: Pitt's going to receive. All right.
0: All right, so with Pitt receiving exactly what I said in the open, got to be smart, got to capitalize, and most importantly, no three and out. Have to be ready to start early here against his UNC defense, and this is a new and improved UNC team. Last year was an extreme down year. Really, Belichick got his players in a very young but a very hungry group. He has 40 freshmen this year, another 17 redshirts for a total of 76 undergrads. But they are young, they are hungry, they are ready to go, especially on defense. They got Xavier Lewis starting defensive tackle, who leads the ACC in sacks with six this year, and in addition leads them in tackles for loss. So Pitt's offensive line has to be ready and gun out to protect Holden today, Tom.
1: Yeah, you mentioned Xavier Lewis as a player to watch. ACC leading six sacks. This is a Belichick defense. You know, he's a Hall of Fame coach for a reason. They're very disciplined. They'll get at you. They're not going to all-out blitz you like the Panthers like to do, but they're going to create pressure, and they're going to rush four, and they're going to bring you down. Belichick getting interviewed on the sideline right now. If you're a pro football fan, not a friend in this town. He is 8-3 at Acrisure Stadium all time as an NFL coach. The first time he'll be here as a college coach. Last time Pitt played UNC, it was in Chapel Hill. Pitt won that one with Eli Holstein as the starting quarterback, who is now the backup at UVA. Panther Pitt ready for this one to kick off. They've got the big flag waving in the student section. And I would say the stadium has filled in quite a bit.
0: Yeah, it was announced last week as a sellout, and we are off and ready.
1: Kick's going to go out of the back of the end zone, and we are off. It's time for Panther football here on WPTS Radio. So it'll be Gurner, the fifth year, heading out there. Corey Daly, freshman out of Texas, will be the backup today.
0: Yeah, Corey Daly got in during Bucknell, went 3 for 5. He had a touchdown. His longest pass was 32 yards. Gurner also threw during the Bucknell game, went 8 for 11 with a touchdown pass.
1: Gurner, empty set. It'll be first and 10 on the 25. Now Boozy Turner joins him in the backfield. It's going to be a handoff to Boozy Turner. A nice gain for him. Gets to about the 30-yard line before he's brought down. Found a nice hole right away, and talked about this. Got to start good on first down. Can't have any second or third and longs.
0: Yeah, that's exactly what you want, to get the adrenaline pumping. Boozy Turner found an opening by UNC's defense. That's exactly the kind of play Narduzzi and Bell went through when Gurner first entered the game against Virginia Tech last week. Gurner from the gun again.
1: It's a gain of 4, second and 6. Gurner throws out wide. That's Carson Ken. He gets the first down and out of bounds at about the 35-yard line. That'll move the chains. A quick first down in 2 plays for the Panthers. Really good start for Gurner.
0: Already a better start than last week. A great pass finding Carson Ken open. Good stuff from the tight ends.
1: And it'll be another handoff. This time to number 2, he gets around, and a nice gain. That's Tony Kinsler who got the handoff, the sophomore wide receiver. And that'll be another Panther first down, just ran around everyone. Like to see that screen game get established early.
0: Good stuff from Tony Kinsler. He had 1,000 receiving yards his junior, senior year in high school. Sophomore year this year, as Gurner from the gun again, lining up on about the 43-yard line.
1: First down, officially at the 49. Another handoff to Turner. Turner with a nice bump through the middle, and he breaks through the defensive line into the secondary. It's going to get him just short of the 40. Panthers moving the ball at will. Boozy Turner, a good start for him.
0: This is excellent stuff from Pitt's offense right now. They know UNC's got a very good defensive line, but they are breaking through, running the line breaks. There's a nice sharp L by Boozy Turner, keeping his head on a swivel, found the opening, and made UNC pay.
1: 8 yards on first down. Talk about getting punched in the mouth right away. UNC's got to slow it down a little bit. Even a play for no yards would be a good start. Second and 2, 43. Turner again. And he's met at the line and brought down just short of the first down marker. It's going to be third and short. We'll see where they mark it.
0: This will be the first third down of the day for the Pitt Panthers on third down conversions this year. They are 30 for 65, 46%. That's the fifth best in the 17-team ACC.
1: All right. Yeah, they bring in the bigger body, Lavelle Wright. Good running back committee for the Panthers. Wright gets the handoff. He's going to get around the edge. He's got a first down and more to the 35 and brought out of bounds. You thought they were going to run it up the middle to when they brought in Wright, but Wright read it well, went around the edge, and he had a wide open lane.
0: Excellent read. It's similar to the run Tony Kinsler had, not going up the middle, instead going in the angle. It's very interesting. Pitt, not a team, whether it's running or passing, that goes up the middle. But like they're always seeing the goes at the angles, goes at the sides, and we're seeing that today.
1: Mm-hmm. I bet Narduzzi is loving this run established. Another throw screen to Carson Kent. Kent breaks a tackle and breaks another. Might have gotten the first down, but it'll be at least 8.
0: Well, you talked about Mike Ditka revolutionizing the tight end position. Both passes today were to tight end, both of them to Carson Kent. Already has more receptions than he had against Virginia Tech.
1: Yeah, no wide receiver has a catch. A wide receiver does have a run, though. It'll be 2nd and 1. Very, very short. Can you guess what play they're going to run next? I'm guessing a run. Oh, Holden's going to keep it. Gurner looking end zone. He's going to fire. He's got Sincere Lee. He drops it. He was out of the back of the end zone anyways. Like to see that shot in 2nd and 1.
0: Yeah, that was a nice pass to Gurner, but Sincere Lee was in double coverage. You had Greg Smith and Peyton Seelman defending him. It was going to be a tough pass, a near catch, but ultimately it'll be 2nd and 1.
1: Looks like we've got a UNC player down. Might be Caleb Cost, senior corner. Slow to get up there. look to be hurt. Probably a collision after the back of the end zone. Trainers coming out to take care of him now.
0: This will be a tough loss for North Carolina. Caleb Cost, a big tackler. He had seven tackles in UNC's game against Clemson, and Pitt fans might remember him. Back in 2024, he had an 84-yard interception against the Pitt Panthers.
1: Oof, so yeah, that'll be a very big loss. Cost being helped to his feet now. And while they tend to Cost, we're going to head to a media timeout. So the Panthers are rolling down to the end zone. It'll be third and one on the 20, down to the red zone. Wish they're in the end zone. It'll be third and one on the 24. When we come back, you're listening to the Pitt Panthers on WPTS Radio.
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1: Welcome back to Acushur Stadium, where just a few moments ago, the late Mike Ditka was honored in the College Football Hall of Fame and the Pro Football Hall of Fame, led the Panthers in receiving three straight years and was a team captain.
2: He was also from Carnegie, Pennsylvania, attended Aliquippa High School. And then in the pros, one of two people, Tom Flores and the others, who win a Super Bowl as a player, assistant coach, and a head coach. I know in heaven he's cheering on the Panthers as they are 4 yards away from the red zone.
1: Not many have done it like Ditka. Direct hand up to LaBelle Wright. He goes up the middle down to the 15-yard line. Panthers pick up another first down. It was third and one at the 24, and now the Panthers knocking on the door of their first score of the game.
2: I think this is another up-the-middle drive. You got to give credit where credit is due. Pitt's offensive line playing a really good game, getting it open for their running backs, for LaBelle Wright to go through the middle. Pitt's offensive line, they're big, and they're willing to block for their running backs and their quarterbacks.
1: Yeah, the Pitt running backs only met at the line once so far. They usually have 2 or 3 yards before they get contact. It's a recipe for success. Another handoff, this time to Damon Ferguson. He's going to get a few yards, but brought down a few yards past the 10. That'll make it second down. Still no score in the first quarter. You've got 10 and a half minutes to play.
2: This has been an excellent drive for Pitt so far, Tom. Using the run, Durner's been looking sharp with his passes to Kent, and they have eaten up 5 minutes of clock time as they're currently in the red zone, where in the red zone this year they have scored 82% of the time.
1: Yeah, UNC allowed only five touchdowns in the red zone. Holden's going to throw and broken up. Blue Hicks had a one-on-one with number 6, Trey Miller, the junior. Miller won that battle, and it'll be 3rd and 4 from the Panthers' 9-yard line.
2: Yeah, that was a nice pass breakup by Trey Miller, the redshirt junior. He's played in every game so far this year. Thought that pass looked a bit low coming from Durner. We'll see if they go through here. Do you go with O'Reliable to run, or do you try and pass into the end zone for a touchdown?
1: It's 3rd and medium. They can still pick up a first down and have 1st and goal. I wouldn't be surprised to see a run here, and with how well it's working, maybe even 2-down territory. Holden's going to keep it. Toss to the end zone. Carson Kent, and cannot make the catch. It was double coverage. But there is a flag down after the play in the secondary. We'll see what it is. Panthers might pick up the first down anyways.
2: Should be pass interference.
1: Yep, and that's what it is. Panthers are going to pick up a first down on the penalty. You mentioned the discipline of both teams will be a factor. UNC, one of the least penaltied or least penalized teams here in college football.
2: Yeah, so on that play, looks like Gretch Smith got a bit of the jersey, and Carson Kent, that was a good route by him. Maybe a bit of an overthrow. I know you guys don't have a screen at home, but the way Carson Kent was lined up a few feet back of the line of scrimmage, I was able to tell right away that they were going with the tight end. Now, looks like on the left side.
1: 1st and 2, handoff to LaBelle Wright. Can he get around the edge? He can! Touchdown, Panthers! 6-0 off of LaBelle Wright. 6-year running back opens the scoring for the Panthers, and about as good of a first drive as you can get if you're Pitt.
2: That was an excellent drive by Pitt, even a better run by LaBelle Wright, using the sides again. A really light, the backward seat he was able to draw. And also, again, this cannot be done without the greatness of Pitt's offensive line. It would really give the time to LaBelle Wright.
1: Exactly, yeah. He had all the time in the world to find an open lane. Tony Ochata on to kick the extra point. It is up. And good, 7-0 Panther lead. Little under 10 minutes to go in the first quarter. That was a 5-minute, 11-second opening drive. Way to set the tone here at home.
2: Yeah, this was a great drive, and this was going to be So, in his media availability, it was funny. Narduzzi talked about this potentially being old school type of game. You mentioned you might see a fullback in this game, and by old school, you're really seeing a lot of running in the on that first drive.
1: We did see a wildcat formation and a direct snap to right. He had a fantastic drive, 3 attempts, 20 yards, and 1 touchdown to cap it off. Boozy Turner and Damon Ferguson also got some action. Turner with 3 carries, Ferguson with 1, and Tony Kinsler, the wide receiver, got a screen. Interesting to see Gurner didn't really have any long completions, kind of just some screen passes, some throws to the flat. But we will be back on WPTS Radio after the break. Panthers leading it 7-0 over the UNC Tar Heels.
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0: On October 25th at 3 p.m., the Pittsburgh Parks Conservancy presents their monthly Sunday Songwriter Series. 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
1: PTS Radio, I'm Thomas Simeone, taking you through the play-by-play on the first half, joined by Andrew Bialik, who will be doing some color commentary here. Pitt, before the break, a long, efficient touchdown drive. Not much in the way for the UNC Tar Heels. Couldn't really control the line of scrimmage too much. Not really many negative plays. Not really many zero-yard plays. Had some nice pass breakups, but the run was working very, very well for the Panthers in that first drive.
2: Exactly like we saw it in Virginia Tech, the first Holden Gurner drive of the day. A lot of runs. A lot of old-school running plays, a lot of running towards the sides. Lavelle Wright was able to put 6 points on the board, which shot it into the extra point, as we will start from the 25 with UNC electing the touchback.
1: Mm-hmm. Yeah, and back to return was Jaden Jefferson, freshman returner. He elected for a fair catch. And we'll look at our first look at Billy Edwards Jr., grad student. Leading QB1 for this UNC offense. UNC sitting at 2-2, 0-1 in the ACC, an 8-point loss to Clemson, and a loss last week to Notre Dame. Tough fight, though, for the Tar Heels. Let's see how they can respond. Down 7-0 in the first quarter. Edwards, he's going to keep it, fake the handoff, throws it quickly. That'll be 45, who breaks a tackle and gets some nice yards off the contact. That's the tight end, Jelani Thurman. Big guy out there, 6'6", 245 pounds. For a second, I thought they had a trick play to a lineman. That's a big guy out there.
2: Jelani Thurman, the Ohio State transfer. So something Belichick mentioned in his media availability about Billy Edwards is he really likes Edwards' ability to read the defense. I feel like we saw that on that drive, going with the tight end, and so far, tight end's in a lot of use on both sides.
1: Yeah, he faked the handoff. This time, he'll hand it off, and he'll power through for a first down. Benjamin Hall, the running back there. Might be short of the first, actually. They are yet to move the sticks. It was 2nd and 4 on the last play. Elected for run. Now it'll be 3rd and a very short 1 yard. The first down marker and the third down marker are right next to each other pretty much on the field.
2: So UNC on third down conversions, they're 18 for 44, 40.91%.
1: Panther Pitt making some noise. Two running backs in the backfield. They're going to power forward and get the first down. Extra tight end in there. Jelani Thurman helped get the ball across.
2: Yeah, UNC gets a lot of use out of their tight ends. They played Notre Dame last week, Tom. All their touchdowns, all three of them, were scored by tight ends.
1: They brought in Demon June, the sophomore running back, for that one. That's a little power there. Now Edwards. Back there, Hall in the backfield with him. Quick pass off to number 14, who gets away from two tacklers. Cruz Brookins eventually brings him down. CJ Sadler, the freshman, moves the chains for UNC, who pretty good response so far after the third down conversion. Quick pass, and you get Sadler in space, and he picks up the first down.
2: Yeah, it looks like both Cruz Brookins and number 10 for Pitt, but they both had their ankles broken almost by Sadler. Sadler caught them, made a quick stop, and then immediately got out of trouble.
1: Another handoff to Hall. He's going to get through the line and cross the 50-yard line. It'll be second down and 8 on the 47. So going back to that run, I'd like to see a little bit more pressure by the Pitt D-line. They're really, really, really good against the run, but kind of the same for the UNC defense, getting a yard or two before any contact at all. You'd like to see Pitt meet him at the line of scrimmage. Edwards, another handoff to Hall. Hall trying to get to the edge and brought down after a gain of about 2. There's that physical Panther defense.
2: I really liked Alex Sanford on that drive, stepping right up, going up to the line of scrimmage, meeting Benjamin Hall hands on. That was the third straight running play to Hall. Pitt caught on and made a huge stop, making this third and middle in non-field goal range for UNC.
1: Yeah, good adjustment by Narduzzi and his defense there. Corey Sanders, defensive coordinator, has got one of the best defensive units in the country. Edwards back on 3rd and 5. He's going to be brought down. DeMarco Ward off the edge. Came in on a blitz, and that'll back him up across the 50.
2: DeMarco Ward, excellent job. That's his second sack of the year. That's a huge one, as it's going to force the Tar Heels to punt after being in Pitt's territory. I think UNC's offensive line may have just misread, but they had DeMarco Ward almost running like the running back.
1: Yeah, Ward came flying in. Edwards. First punt of the day for UNC. Not a very good one. Only going to go about 15 yards. Blue Hicks back to receive, and he's just going to head out of bounds.
2: Did you see that, Tom? It looks like two players they collided and then ran out of the field. I saw something very weird, but nevertheless.
1: Yeah, pretty odd special teams play there. Not really sure what was going on.
2: For that kind of punt, it was a good punt return by Hicks. And you talked about punts. I don't know if you were watching this part, but when James Franklin was getting his interview after the third quarter, out of all the things that went wrong for Virginia Tech, you want to know what he talked about?
1: Let me guess, the punting.
2: The punter.
1: Really?
2: Yeah, that. I was watching it with my dad. We were both pretty shocked that was what he talked about. And then immediately, the next time the punter's out there, he shanked it. So,
1: well, that's fair, I guess. If you're worried about your punter, I'd be a little more worried about protecting the ball if I was Virginia Tech. Regardless, the Panthers will get the ball back on their own 20-yard line after we come back from break. Panthers get a stop in their first chance on defense. 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We'll be right back.
7: Happy Hispanic Heritage Month from WPTS Radio. Keep tuning in to hear about a few prominent Hispanic figures we're choosing to celebrate this month. This Hispanic Heritage Month, we remember our very own Roberto Clemente, who played for the Pittsburgh Pirates. Roberto Clemente came from Puerto Rico to play for the Brooklyn Dodgers in 1954 as one of the first Latin American baseball players in the MLB. In 1955, he was drafted by the Pittsburgh Pirates and spent 18 seasons with the team, winning 4 National League batting titles and 12 Gold Gloves. He was one of the players on the Pirates' groundbreaking all-minority starting lineup in September of 1971. He was helping deliver relief supplies to the victims of the Nicaraguan earthquake when his cargo plane crashed, causing his death. After his death in 1972, Roberto Clemente was the first Latin American inducted in the Baseball Hall of Fame. He was granted the honor of having one of Pittsburgh's bridges named after him, the former 6th Street Bridge that connects downtown to the North Shore across the Allegheny River.
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1: Welcome back to the North Shore, where the Pitt Panthers will take the field in a few moments, leading 7-0. But during the break, the 1976 National Championship team for the Panthers got a little nice video. They'll be honored at halftime as well. In 76, the Panthers went 12-0 and were undisputed national champions. Tony Dorsett, a star for the Panthers that year, won the Heisman and had over 200 yards in the Sugar Bowl, beating Georgia 27-3.
2: Yeah, that was a huge game, beating number 5 Georgia 27-3. Dorsett, he had an 11-yard running touchdown the second. Matt Cavanaugh, who won MVP in the Sugar Bowl, had a running touchdown that game, and Pitt became one of only 3 number 1 teams to win their bowl games in the 70s.
1: Oh, wow. Fun stat there. First play of the drive, it'll be a handoff to Boozy Turner. Doesn't get much. UNC adjusting a little bit to that Pitt run game, which was so effective on their first drive.
2: Yeah, it looks like the defensive line was able to break free from Pitt's 300-plus pound lineman as a second down and long coming up here on Pitt's, looks like, their 20-yard line.
1: Mm-hmm. It'll be 2nd and 8 on the 22. 5 minutes left to go in the first quarter. Gurner going to throw, but a drop by Turner. Finally going to try and open up the passing game a little bit, but now it'll be 3rd and long, actually.
2: Yeah, that looks like a solid pass right to him. Turner just dropped it. Yeah, that was my key of the game. That can't happen. You got a quarterback making his first start. You got to support him, and the easiest way to do that is you catch the passes right to your chest.
1: Yeah, hit him right in that number 9 right there. Yeah, drops have been a really frustrating part of this Pitt offense. And like you said, you get Gurner in there, got to help him as much as you can. Gurner back to pass, going to fire it out to the side. That's Blue Hicks. It is caught short of the first down. We'll see where they mark him. He got tackled. And he got the first, was tackled behind the first down line, but they're going to say he got past it before Meeber. Oh, and clearly, yeah. So,
2: Kitts caught it, got possession about two yards in first down territory to get the first down, then was pushed back in inside fourth down range. So, it's a threat stop by the refs as Gurner from the gun again.
1: Gurner, another handoff. And, oh, a fake. Gurner kept it. Didn't get many yards, but let's see if the backup can get his legs involved a little bit.
2: Sounds the first Gurner run. We know Pitt QBs are pretty mobile. Mason Hineschel ran the ball a lot, able to run in and out of traffic.
1: And UNC read that perfectly. Derek McDonald, the linebacker, just shut him down. It'll be 2nd and 7. Gurner, a pitch to the side. That is Ferguson who picks it up. And he is brought down, not going to get many yards there. Damon Ferguson, he joined the team in January, but he's been playing like he's been here all year.
2: Well, that was a nice play by Ferguson. You talked about the freshman for UNC. Damon Ferguson has been from another world since he joined the Panthers, making his presence known every single game this season.
1: Exactly. He's had a touchdown in 3 straight games. Gurner back to pass. Now going to fire to Blue Hicks. Past the first down line. And the chains are booed once again. Blue Hicks getting involved on this drive in the passing game. Yeah, that love to see it.
2: Must have been a defensive lapse by UNC. Hits was wide open right on, it's like right on the 40 to get that first down, but that was a perfect pass by Garner.
1: And off again. This time won't go very far. Might have the line of scrimmage is Ferguson. Bit of a smaller back there. He's good in space. I'm surprised to see Wright didn't get that carry, and now Wright is being subbed in. It'll be second and 9. We've got 2.5 minutes to go here in the first quarter. This Pitt offense has been chugging along, eating up clock and moving the chains. Garner keeps it, scanning the field. Now he's going to dump it off. To about the 45-yard line, that's right, the pass catcher. So the running back gets involved in the pass game as well. Something that Pitt has liked to do is throw their running backs the ball.
2: Yeah, you always like to see them. Always like to see the mix and match on both sides. As Lavelle Wright got the pass, neatly came out. You saw Tony Kinsler get a reception earlier this game, and then Damon Ferguson has a couple receiving yards as well this season. So Pitt likes mix and match, see what's out there. Same with UNC. It's another Belich. I think there's media availability. There's not always a perfect fit. You got a mix and match basically you have on your roster, and both coaches doing that to this game.
1: Yeah, when your starter goes down, you got to get creative. Garner, empty set, now throws to the flat. Ferguson, there's a catch for him. He is going to break a tackle, almost get a first down, but it'll be the first fourth down of the day for the Panthers. And the Panther offense comes off the field. I think they thought about going for it for a second, but Doozy says, yeah, they're on the 48-yard line. Kind of risky to go for it here, especially 4th and 3. You got a backup in. They're going to punt it away.
2: Yeah, that was probably the right call. I mean, Narduzzi's never shy about going for it, but you got the minute left in the first quarter. You don't want to give UNC any late momentum with a potential turnover on downs. But one thing Pitt has done very good at driving, should keep doing, the wide left has worked every time.
1: Russo's punt does not go very far, and it's going to take a UNC bounce back to about the 27-yard line. So, yeah, punt only went about 20 yards there, landed on the 28. Not what you want to see for these Pitt special teams, which started the year really strong, but have not been as flawless recently. They had a bad snap for a field goal in the Virginia Tech game last week, made that one a little less comfortable at the end. USC had those 3 points there, and now tough punt by Russo. UNC offense back on the field. It's a one-score game. We've got 30 seconds to go in the first quarter. Edwards keeps it. Looking downfield, going to throw to the flat. Eventually, that's the tight end again. That's 45. Oh, geez. 45, Jelani Thurman, the junior, his second catch of the day.
2: It was an interesting choice going short to Thurman. Offensive line gave Billy Edwards a lot of time, and it looks like Benjamin Hall was running out wide to the 50. I thought he could have gone long there to Hall or to some of the other receivers on the right side, but instead chose to go short to Thurman. So it'll be 2nd and 9 coming up. Why don't you do the honors, Tom?
1: Yeah, well, they snap it. 1 second left. They do. They get it off. They're going to throw it to the flat. Number 2 is brought down. 2 tacklers there. Sean Lee is going to be on the tackle, and that'll be the end of the first quarter. When we come back, it'll be 3rd and 3 on the 35. Yeah, like you said, I thought they were gearing up for a deep shot on 2nd down, but he just kind of dumped it off, and that didn't get him very far. So we head to the end of the first quarter, a quick one here at Acrisure Stadium. Lots of runs, lots of short passes. Panthers lead it 7-0. We'll be back on WPTS Radio.
12: 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Ooh. You could say we've got lots of DJs. I'm from Pittsburgh. That's all right. But let me just say, I'm going to get up close and personal with a pair of headphones. But let me just say this. 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
4: 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Keep listening to hear about Jeff Capel. Jeff Capel III is entering his ninth year as head coach of Pitt men's basketball. In college, he played at Duke University as starting guard. A 40-foot buzzer-beater shot that sent a game into double overtime granted him a nomination for an ESPY Award for College Basketball Play of the Year. After coaching at Old Dominion and Virginia Commonwealth Universities, Jeff became the youngest D1 men's basketball coach at just 27 in 2002. He won the Richmond Times-Dispatch and Virginia Sports Information Director State Coach of the Year in his time at VCU before joining Oklahoma. He returned to Duke briefly before Pitt hired him as head coach in 2018. His most memorable season yet was marked by the 2023 NCAA tournament where they won 24 games. Since then, Coach Capel won the ACC Coach of the Year and was a Naismith Coach of the Year semifinalist.
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2: All right, welcome back into Panther football on WPTS Radio. My name is Andrew Bialka. I'll be handling the play-by-play for the middle quarters here, but what a showing by Holden Gurner and this Pitt offense in the first quarter, getting a 7-0 lead, really controlled the pace of play on that first drive, Tom.
1: Exactly, yeah, and they trust Gurner, but they're not making him do too much. 9 passing attempts, 6 completions, 35 yards. The run game has really been the story of the day for the Panthers. Going to need to rely on that going forward, especially with your starter, Heinchel, out for the year. So far, they've got 61 yards on the ground for a touchdown. And their last drive, they eventually ended with a punt. So we'll see the Panther defense out there for the second time. But I'm happy with how they've been able to move the ball.
2: I have been very happy with how they've been able to move the ball. And before we get to third and three, Pitt's 35 sides have changed. Pitt is now defending the right, attacking the left. UNC attacking the right, defending the left. Also, Pitt as the number 25 team, seeing how their fellow ranked teams are doing. Number 14, Missouri, is losing 3-0 to Texas A&M late in the first quarter. Indiana and Nebraska are tied 3-3 in the first quarter. Urban Meyer on Big Noon Kickoff chose Nebraska to beat Indiana. Should be an interesting choice by the former Ohio State coach, as Billy Edwards from the shotgun with 15 minutes left in the second, 14 on the play clock. The ball is snapped. It's going to the left, and that's nearly intercepted by Rayon Schrader. The pass is aimed for Jelani Thurman, and Schrader is celebrating now. The 4th and 3 on Pitt's 35. Looks at the offense coming out. Here comes the punt team for the Tar Heels. It's a nice swap by Rayon Schrader.
1: Yeah, Thurman kind of looked around for a flag a little bit. Schrader got a little handsy, I would say, but ball wasn't really close to him regardless, and it'll be another UNC punt.
2: This will be Kateri's Blue Hicks returning for the Pitt Panthers. The punt is up. This one looks like it'll land on the 20. It is caught by Hicks and not left for a fair catch. A flag is down as he runs up, and it's taken out of bounds on the 27. And a whoa.
1: Number 6 on special teams looked hurt for a second. He was grabbing his knee. He's fine now. He did a full backflip to stand back up. But regardless, a flag down on the play. Yeah, that was Strader, who was just in coverage on defense, was now on punt coverage and looked a little hurt after the play. Was able to flip back up to his feet. Wow.
2: The penalty looks like it'll be on Schrader, of course, against Pitt, so the ball will be spotted on the 10-yard line.
1: Yeah, it's a block in the back. And like we said, got to be disciplined. Can't have those penalties. That penalty pushes them back to the 10-yard line. And now they got to go 90 yards.
2: And this is a team that had a safety last week. And with Gurner going from the gun just like Heinchel, they just puts them at the 5. So the offensive line for Pitt is going to have to be really good against UNC's defensive line. So you got Gurner going from the gun. Lining up on the left side is Number 7, Malik Wright. Malik Knight and Jakarian Boozy Turner. Boozy running the cross behind Gurner. And with 11 on the clock, it's handed right, or a fake rather, as it goes. Looks like to Turner, but doesn't get much going. It'll be 2nd and 10 as that's stopped on the 10. It was Bryce Yates, number 4. Yeah, they went with the fake to Turner. And then Bryce Yates looks like he stumbled right into a UNC defender, and Derek McDonald was able to take him down.
1: Yeah, Bryce Yates, the sophomore, he's had some really key moments for this Panther team. Like to see him get used a little more. Blue Hicks can really hold his block.
2: Snapped again. Under pressure, passing this one down the left side to Malik Knight. He sets out of bounds and gets the first down on the 21-yard line.
1: Good catch on the sideline by Knight. His first catch of the day. Kind of came in. He was the top receiver on the depth chart. Not only leading the team, though, but has had some nice touchdown
2: again.
1: Catches.
2: Gurner looking a bit deep. That's nearly caught by Hicks. He had to jump up, but was ultimately taken down. Ball out of his hands by number 6, Trey Miller for North Carolina.
1: Bit of a dangerous one there for Gurner to Hicks. Yeah, McDonald was bearing down while Hicks was in the air. He was able to complete that one. It could have gotten a little nasty.
2: 13:51 on the clock, 20 seconds left. Gurner from the gun again, running the cross and stopping on the right side is Carson Kent. Maybe we get to see him tight end involvement. Said that'll be handed right off to Turner as he runs across, breaks through, go to 30, and will be stopped right at the 35. Another first down for Pitt. A huge run by Jakarian Turner, making the C again.
1: And a fantastic run by Turner. This run game has been electric today so far for the Panthers. Good to see Turner back at full strength. Had some injury issues. Wasn't really a factor in the first few weeks of the season, but he's looking good out there today.
2: 20 on the play clock, 13:20 on the game clock. Ball is snapped again. This time a run up the middle by Ferguson. He breaks through, trying to pass the defenders, and he breaks through, makes a zigzag, and is stopped at the 38-yard line. Will be a 2nd and short coming up. Another good run by the young freshman, Damon Ferguson Jr.
1: And on defense, that was big number 96, Nico Maggio. 6'1", just under 300 pounds as a freshman. Man, had Ferguson wrapped up, and he was able to spin out of it and get some more yards.
2: 17 on the play clock. From the gun is Gurner. He doesn't have anyone lining up next to him. He had Ferguson lining up next to him the last couple of drives. Looks like he's got two wide receivers, two tight ends lined up deep. Snap back to Gurner, looking towards the right side. Passes out to Ferguson. He gets the first down and is taking a bit back. Will be at the 38-yard line, and it's another first down for Pitt.
1: Yeah, Ferguson getting involved in the pass game again. They love throwing out to him in the flat, and it works for Herson. Actually, going to mark him just short. Oh, man.
2: So Pitt has converted for third down nearly every time except the last drive. 3rd and 1 right at the 42-yard line. They're going to spot this. Clock is running, 12 minutes left, 11 seconds on the play clock. The huddle just ended for Pitt. And a timeout is going to be called. Or no. According to the PA, the play is under review.
1: Oh, probably going to review if you got the first or not.
2: I don't know. This is a red flag or a booth review.
1: I don't see. I mean, I wouldn't be surprised if Narduzzi threw the challenge flag, but they're just going to review it. We're waiting on a replay here.
2: So, looking from our vantage point, looks like Ferguson, he stopped right before. Does he get that ball across the line? He gets his foot across the line.
1: He stuck his right hand
2: it
1: out.
2: Might not be 3rd and 1. I don't know if it's going to be a first down. It could be 3rd and inches.
1: He stuck the wrong hand out across the first down line. His hand without the ball. It's clearly across, but the ball doesn't look to be across.
2: I mean, I can't tell from this vantage point. It doesn't look like it's going pitch way, but it's for the official to decide. And then while we're here, a little more about the 76 team. I mentioned during the last break, Pitt was one of 3 number 1 teams to win their bowl games. Any ventures to who the other 2 teams were?
1: My guess is going to be Notre Dame. They were ranked 11 at the beginning of the season.
2: To win their bowl games in the 70s, who were the... That was the question. But wait, I'll give you the answer during the next break.
1: All right, I'll got a lot of time to think about it, and they're going to give Pitt the first.
2: Wow, we were wrong. It is going to be a first and 10, or I was right the first time. A huge catch by Damon Ferguson. And what do you think about Cade Bell using the running bats as receivers?
1: I mean, yeah, like I said earlier, your starter goes down and you got to get creative. Love to see the flexibility and the versatility on offense. You add a lot of weapons. They've been able to spread the ball really, really well. Against Miami and Bucknell, they had over 9 different pass catchers in both games.
2: They're going to let Ferguson take this up the middle again, and he will be stopped about 5 yards down. Took it, went up the right side, through the middle, was taken down. And so this is something Narduzzi talked about in his media availability. You're not going to change Galvin to the new quarterback, but you're going to but backups have the plays they like, the plays they don't like, and that's something Durner and Cade Bell have to work through is what does Durner like running, what does Cade Bell want to run, and have to try and find something out to keep this offense consistent, but make it Holden Gurner's offense, not Mason Hinshaw's offense, as Durner lines up from the gun again. He's got DeMarco Ward, or Malik Knight going deep, chooses to go up the middle to Ferguson short. Ferguson running across the 45 and is stopped at the 43. Another first down for Pitt. Another pass play to Damon Ferguson.
1: And shout out to the ref setting the screen there. He ran around the umpire in midfield and it didn't look like the UNC players were able to get to him.
2: 10:53 on the clock. Hand off to Ferguson. He runs up the middle, tries to get through one guy. But stops short, and this will be second and short.
1: Wow, it's the Damon Ferguson show on this drive here.
2: You had the Damon Ferguson show this quarter. You had the Boozy Turner show in the first quarter, getting a lot of life, got a lot of energy out of these running backs early, Tom. And again, this is this old-school game. For a day we're honoring the 76 Panthers, you had a 70s-style offense to all the running.
1: Mm-hmm. Yeah, they gave out Tony Dorsett bobbleheads before the game today, and his spirit is alive and well here at Acrisure Stadium.
2: 5 seconds on the play clock. It's snapped. We're going to go to the left. This time to Kent. He runs up, stopped at the 30. I don't know if they got much yardage on that one. It will be second down. Oh, first down.
1: It was third and very, very short.
2: It was third and very...
1: Yeah, I'm surprised they didn't give him a first on that last play, but... Yeah,
2: that... It was a good conversion by Pitt, nevertheless. This will be first and 10 on UNC's 28, 9:42 left in the section. Another impressive drive by Pitt. Really good clock management with all these run plays. Looking like you're going two receivers and a tight end on the left side while you got hits all alone on the right side. Lavelle Wright lining up next to Durner. 8 seconds on the play clock, 9:28 left on the game clock. Durner back from the gun, stops back. He's going deep. He's trying to find... And it's incomplete. He tried to find number 10, Sincere Lee. Sincere Lee looking for his 2,000th receiving yard. He just needs 44 to go. I don't know if that could have gotten him 2,000, but it could have gotten him very close. He was under a lot of pressure from two UNC defenders.
1: And Sincere Lee, what a year he is having. Potential comeback player of the year in 2024 went down with a nasty knee injury that had him out for a while, but he has been a great contributor to this offense so far.
2: Lee lining up on the right side this time, lining up with hits on the right. On the left side is Malik Knight. Hands it off the first, and he's going up the middle, and he will be stopped by the UNC defensive line. Looks should be third and middle here on the 30, or on the 25, rather.
1: Yeah, sincerely, as we mentioned, almost 44 yards away from 2,000 career receiving yards. Some really, really big first downs last week against Virginia Tech, and a touchdown to cap it off.
2: So the third and six on the 24. I want to get ahead of myself, but I did see Chad getting some warmth on the sidelines. Durner from the – we always see these pick quarterbacks signing from the shotgun. He's got Malik Knight to his left. Durner has time. He has space. He's running the cross. He's going to take this up himself, and he falls just short of the first down marker. That was a huge step up by Trey Miller, the cornerback, seeing Durner thinking and stepping up. Only going to get a yard, actually. It'll be fourth and 5. And Chada should be coming out to make the kick.
1: Yeah, big, big tackle there for UNC and Trey Miller. Holding up plenty of room to run, but good for Miller to step up and bring him down before he could move the chains.
2: 33-yard attempt. Antonio Chada out the kick. 7:53 left. The ball is kick is up, and it is just good. It banged off the uprights in through. 10-0 picks.
1: There you go. Scoring again. Make it a two-score lead. Good to see the operation go mostly smoothly. They had a bad snap last week that led to a fourth down stop. Chada continues to perform very, very well for the Panthers.
2: Some good stuff by Pitt on the drive. Another one where they really burnt off a lot of clock energy. Spent half the second quarter on that drive. Ultimately put up 3 points, and we will take a quick break. And when we come back, it will be UNC ball with 7:46 left in the second quarter as Pitt leads 10-0. 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

0: LA Rams.
1: All right, we are back. That was an impressive drive by Pitt. They were able to put 3 points up. 7:46 left in the second quarter. Looks like Chadha, who got the field goals on the kick it away to UNC, back to return for the Tar Heels is number 24, Jaden Jefferson, and Tretch Kekahuna. Jefferson staying a little bit back in the end zone. Tom, any thoughts on that drive before they kick it off?
2: I have thoughts right now. Interesting to see Chadha on the kickoff instead of Sam Hunsaker. Anyways, Pitt football is right back on WPTS Pittsburgh and out of the back of the end zone. Yeah, normally Hunsaker would be the one kicking off, but instead it was Chadha that time. Chadha just out of the back of the end zone, not going to risk a return. But yeah, I like to see the run continue to work well, but also to see those running backs get involved in the pass game. That's kind of Cade Bell's bread and butter there. And yeah, we already have a ton of different pass catchers today. We've got receptions from 1, 2, 3, 4, 5, 6, 7.
1: Snap back to Edwards. 4 for 5 today. He's in traffic. He's going deep. He's trying to find number one. He makes the catch. Huge catch by Jordan Schiff. Brings it all the way to Pitt's 25-yard line. A completely unexpected play by us. Great stuff by Billy Edwards.
2: Yeah, flipping the field in one play. Billy Edwards going deep. That's something UNC can do that maybe the Panthers can't, is take those deep shots. We don't know about the arm strength of Gurner. And wow, already way downfield.
1: This time a run, but it'll be stopped short. Pitt's defensive line responds in a big way as it'll be second and long on Pitt's 31-yard line.
2: And I saw the big guy Sean Fitzsimmons in there getting an opportunity now. Something about this Panther defense is they're going to have a lot of turnover every year. You lose Rasheem Biles to Texas. You lose Kyle Lewis to the NFL. They still have guys who can step up and dominate, especially on the D-line. You lose Francis Brewer to Notre Dame. Sean Fitzsimmons says, let's do it. I'm ready.
1: Yeah, Pitt. Pat Narduzzi, a defensive expert. Billy Edwards passes this one up the middle to wide open target. Looks like it was Greg Smith again. Jordan Schiff, excuse me. Smart thing with college football is these players have the same numbers on both offense and defense.
2: Exactly, yeah. It's a bit difficult. And, yeah, Sean Lee was on coverage on the big play to number one. But I thought it was Blue Hicks out there. I was like, why is he in coverage?
1: Third and one, 6:07 left in the second quarter, 15 on the play clock. Looks like it'll be right. No, back from the gun is Billy Edwards. He's got a running back standing next to him. See what he does here. Third and four. He drops back the pass. Coming on to the sack. But no, it is caught by Smith. Schiff again. He gets the first down and pushed out of bounds. The number 9 to number 1 connection works, and we had a flag on the field. Let's see what it is.
2: Yeah, we'll see. It's real quiet here at Axtra Stadium. It was loud just a few moments ago. Something to mention as well. First sellout of the year for the...
1: And it is packed now. You see most of the Panther pit is full. Most of the lower bowl is full. And the upper bowl is pretty packed.
2: And that one's going to go against the Pitt defense. So the chains will move regardless. Unfortunate penalty on third down. It's a personal foul. Likely going to be roughing the passer, I'm assuming. Yeah, came in way after the throw. That was, I think, Isaiah Neal who got tagged for roughing the passer. So that'll put the ball up to the 7-yard line.
1: On the 7, snapped back. He passes through the middle and a touchdown for Jelani Thurman. 10-6 UNC right up the middle. Wide open was Thurman.
2: Yeah, Thurman's having a big day. Could not defend the tight end seam. That's a tough one there. Good response from UNC is going to cut it to a one-score game.
1: And what did this? No, they're going to kick in. I thought for a second they were going to go for two, but I see the kicker out there for the Tar Heels.
2: Yeah, the deep shot to Jordan Schiff opened it up, and UNC got to be feeling a little bit more confident now.
1: The kick is up, and it is good. 10-7. We are a 3-point difference here at Adamshire Stadium. as a huge quick drive by UNC, a pitch

0: get the ball back. We'll get the ball back with over 5 minutes left to work with in the half.
1: Yeah, we will see how Pitt's offense can respond. Ever since that really, really good opening drive, they've only managed a field goal.
0: Yeah, Pitt's offense, I thought they looked fine in that last drive, but we will take a quick break, and when we come back, it'll be 5 minutes and 32 seconds, Pitt ball on WPTS.
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4: Happy Hispanic Heritage Month from WPTS Radio. Keep tuning in to hear about a few prominent Hispanic figures we're choosing to celebrate this month. Beatriz Gonzalez was a Colombian painter associated with the pop art movement. She rose to prominence after beginning her career in Colombia, following a time known as La Valencia. Beatriz used bold colors and flat figures to emulate photos of the unrest that affected her homeland. She faced heavy criticism for her unpopular artistic inspiration. The backlash for her art only motivated Beatriz more, and she continued to bring awareness to social issues around Colombia for more than six decades. Her most famous drawings, statues, and paintings reside in New York City at the Museum of Modern Art. Her art can be found at our very own Carnegie Museum of Art as part of their 59th Carnegie International Exhibition, taking place through 2027, remembering the artist who passed away earlier this year.
0: Storming, it's 7-0 off an electric drive by Billy Edwards that culminated in a Jelani Thurman touchdown. We got some out-of-town stories for us kicked off. Tom, what can you tell us about the Atlantic Coast Conference?
1: In the ACC, seems to be the only ACC game happening right now on this Saturday at 3:30. Stanford will play Notre Dame. Last night, Louisville dominated Florida State, a 44-20 win. That one was close for a lot of the game, but Louisville pulled away late. So now Florida State, it's kind of a mixed bag. Are they good? Can't really get a read on them. Regardless, you got to worry about the opponents in front of you right now. Florida State will come to town later in the year. UNC, Jelani Thurman just got his fourth touchdown of the year. Last week against Notre Dame, all three of their touchdowns were to tight ends. UNC and Bill Belichick, they love their tight ends in this offense.
0: All right, that is tough by Thurman. He runs that out of the end zone, and he will be stopped. That's Tyree Robinson with the kick return, stopped at the 12-yard line.
1: Ooh, took that out of the end zone, too, and took a big hit. We'll think about that one twice next time.
0: Yes, he will, but this brings out Holden Gurner in the offense from deep in Pitt territory. From the last drive, Pitt started out around this exact spot, and they ended it with a field goal. So Holden Gurner has moved down the field before. He is 11 for 16 in today's game, 70 total yards, a 69% completion rate.
1: Yeah, starting off, not too bad from Gurner so far. You like what you see. You like his ability to, pick up those first downs through the air. Rely on the run game, and when your name is called, you're able to move the chains and convert, and that's exactly what you got to do, and let your defense take care of it. Defense kind of allowed some big plays in that last drive, so now it's on you. How can you kind of respond and
0: help your team? Respond is by being fast, being smart, and catching the passes. There were some good moments on that last drive, but got to catch a simple one to your Pitt's receivers. And then, while we're still here, and we do have a media timeout, so we will be right back in about a minute. You are listening to Panther Football on WPTS.
1: Yeah, not sure. Another timeout. See you soon.
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5: Oh.
0: All right, we are back. We got about a minute before this drive starts up again. So some other fun facts about the 76 Panthers. 50 years ago yesterday in their Week 5 game, they beat Louisville at Pitt Stadium, 27-6. And then in their Week 6 game, they beat Miami, 36-19. Those are two opponents, Tom, that Pitt is going to have to beat this year. They want to head back to the ACC Championship game.
1: Yeah, hopefully some foreshadowing there. Louisville did get a big win at Florida State last night, but never say never. Pitt 5-0, rolling, playing well. Get Gurner a little more comfortable. I think they'll be all right.
0: Also, you got to beat North Carolina too. When they won the ACC, they beat North Carolina. Kenny Pickett had a huge game: 346 passing yards, 3 touchdowns. That was one of 2 300-plus yard performances by Kenny Pickett against North Carolina. Gurner back from the gun. He is on, it looks like, the 6-yard line. He's going to pop past that one to first, and he runs across, breaks through, and gets up to the 9-yard line before going out of bounds.
1: Mm-hmm, yeah, another long field for the Panthers. A short return by Tyreek Robinson brought him to about the 12, so you got to go 88 yards to go into the end zone here. And that 2nd and 7 is a good start. Got to keep the ball moving.
0: See if they go for Ferguson again. He's lined up right next to Gurner on the left side. The receivers lined up close to the offensive line. Snap back to Gurner. He aims for the right side, trying to find hits. It's incomplete, and there is no flag, so that'll be...
1: He caught it. Nice.
0: I gotta see that. He did catch it. What a play by Kadarius Blue Hicks.
1: Yeah, barely brought it in. Hicks has been one of the main culprits of the tough drop, so good to see them haul that one in. Really reached out, jumped up to get it.
0: Got Kent lined up on the back, but they're gonna hand this off to Ferguson, who runs through the middle, tries to get past into a scrum, and ultimately gets all the way up to the 31-yard line.
1: Yeah, really, really good run on first. Near the first down marker, at least 6 on the play.
0: Good stuff once again by Damon Ferguson Jr. He is up to 32 yards on the day, or 39 yards rather. His longest is 8 yards. Him and Jakarian Turner have 76 yards between them. He got 4:01 left in the second quarter, 15 on the play clock. Running across is Tony Kinsler. Looking towards the left side is Gurner. He finds Carson Kent, rather, gets the first down on the 35-yard line.
1: Carson Kent has got to be loving the game plan for him today. He's getting it a lot. Got his first touchdown with Pitt against Bucknell, and has his usage has really increased since then. Started the Syracuse game with a long
0: 330. Looking back to pass is Gurner. He runs across the right side, passes that up, and taken down is Ferguson. Looks like Ferguson was also taken down on the line of scrimmage. Let's see where they spot it. I thought it was caught right on the 40, but they're going to spot this at the 37, so only a 2-yard gain for Pitt.
1: Yeah, really interesting to see how much use Ferguson is getting, especially in the second quarter. It was all Boozy Turner to start the game, and we haven't seen him in a while. Wondering if maybe that injury kind of flared up again. Not really sure what the injury was. College teams are a little more close to the chest, but the lack of Turner is a bit interesting here.
0: 2:50 left in the half. It's a fake as they hand off to Ferguson. He's still in trapping. He will be taken down. Looks like this will be 3rd and long at, looks like, the 38 again. You're interested to see if they got a gain on that one. It was a great step up by UNC's defense, as it looks like it's Xavier Lewis, the sack leader in the ACC, took him down.
1: Mm-hmm. Oh, yeah, Lewis is great on that D-line for UNC. Ferguson coming out now. It's going to be Justin Cook in at running back. Also interesting to see the lack of Lavelle Wright. He was moving the ball really well. He got the first touchdown of the day for the Panthers. He is that bigger body back that kind of really helps those early.
0: Cutting back to pass, looking towards the left, trying to find Hitch. He gets the catch. Hitch gets the first down, the 50. Made the step back, running up, and is taken out of bounds at the 47-yard line. An excellent deep pass by Holden Gurner to get the first down from third and long to UNC territory as we approach a two-minute timeout. What a way to go to break.
1: I know. Nothing more dangerous than Blue Hicks in space. Broke a tackle, broke a guy's ankles, and got across midfield. We'll see you on the other side of the two-minute warning. All right, perfect.
0: All right.
1: I wonder what this is. Oh, another. Oh, another Tony Dorsett.
0: Tony Dorsett.
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7: 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You could say we've got lots of DJs. I'm from Pittsburgh. That's all right. But let me just say, I'm going to get up close and personal with a pair of headphones. But let me just say this. 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
8: It's Hispanic Heritage Month, and WPTS Radio is honoring the achievements and legacies of Hispanic and Latino musicians. Bad Bunny is a Puerto Rican singer and rapper who rose to fame in the 2010s for his trap music. More recently, he's pivoted more to his PR roots. His album, DTMF, won Album of the Year at this year's Grammys. After the album's release, he hosted and performed on SNL. His largest audience came at this year's unique Super Bowl halftime show. It featured dancers dressed up as ears of corn, performers climbing fake telephone poles, and a real wedding between two of his fans.
0: All right, we are back. They're honoring Tony Dorsett on the field. He won the Heisman during that 1976 season, the first and only Pitt Panther to win the Heisman to this date. He also set the NCAA career rushing record on a 32-yard touchdown run versus the Navy. That record is now held by Donald Pumphrey at San Diego State. That record was first broken by Richie Williams in 1998. And you know how that's connected to Pitt? As a coach named Mike Ditka traded his entire draft for Richie Williams. So when a record is broken by a Pitt alum, one other Pitt alum decided to draft him.
1: Yeah, can't pass up on that. And Tony Dorsett in the building today. Really, really good energy by the crowd so far. Panther Pitt making some noise. Rest of the stadium getting loud, getting into it. They also gave away a Tony Dorsett bobblehead. I've got one up here in the booth. It is nice. They've also got his career accomplishments on the side. The list is long. National champion, Heisman, Maxwell Award, Walter Camp Award, four-time All-American, first NCAA player to hit 6,000 rushing yards, Division I record, 6,082 rushing yards, and they're going to play again, but the list goes on.
0: You got a minute 59 left in the half, 24 on the play clock. Ball is at UNC's 48-yard line. Turner from the shotgun. He hands this one off. It's number 5 with the ball. He runs up through the 43-yard line.
1: So now Justin Cook getting involved in the run game. The running back depth, especially down the stretch, is going to be a great, great strength for Pitt. You've got Turner to lead it off, then you got Lavelle Wright scoring a touchdown, then you got Ferguson pretty much the entire second quarter, and now here's Justin Cook getting 6 yards on first down.
0: Yeah, you got Cook lined up again. Looks like you're going to fake it to Cook as Durner takes it up himself. He's going to get this a third and short at the 38-yard line, excuse me.
1: Let's see, he really spotted. Yeah, he looked just short, but I don't know. Oh, yeah, he's short there.
0: So we third and one again. Pitt doing very good on the third downs today. This is really a must convert for Pitt. It would be a very hard field goal for Trotter to make if they can't get the first down here. So it will be a run play to Lavelle Wright. He'd run into a scrum. Did he get it?
1: Yes, he did. All right. Wright back in the game after being absent for a while. And what does he do? Pick up a first down. Biggest running back on the roster. Got to be in there.
0: Looks like we had a timeout called on the field. It's really interesting when you see these kinds of runs. Whenever Pitt goes up the middle, it feels like they always run into what appears to be a rugby scrum with the Pitt and North Carolina offense and the defensive lines. But you know what? Whether it's Damon Ferguson and Lavelle Wright, Pitt is doing a very good job getting into traffic and getting some yards while in traffic.
1: Mm-hmm. Yeah, it's always that next man up mentality. Whoever they've got back there, they know that that offensive line can create some room for them and, yeah, can open up a lane for them. UNC D-line, pretty strong. They've got Xavier Lewis leading the ACC in sacks, but they have not been able to create much push today.
0: If we've only seen one sack today, and it was against UNC, as the ball is currently on UNC's 37, first and 10. Less than a minute left in the half, 58 seconds, 20 seconds on the play clock. You got Cook lined up next to Durner. Pass this off, hand this off to Cook. He runs down the left side. He runs into traffic and will be stopped short. With 49 seconds left, Pitt has two timeouts. They're going to have to try and stop this clock wherever they can.
1: Wait a little bit. Yeah, they don't have all the time in the world.
0: They have second and eight, but they are going quick ball here as they line up. And a few plays left here. And a fake to Cook. Looking deep is Durner. Running across the field. He can be hit. He'll have to throw this out of bounds.
1: Lee in the end zone. Just didn't pull the trigger.
0: Hoylett running up to sack him.
1: Mm-hmm. Yeah, he waited a little too long, and then Hoylett eventually with the pressure made him run away and throw it out of bounds, but Sincere Lee broke free. Could have been six more for the Panthers. Now it's third and eight with just under 30 seconds in the half.
0: Yeah, Sincere Lee looking for his 2,000th career yards, and his first reception today is looking at how it's lined up now. The receivers line up to the left side. You got Hicks and Lee on the right side. On the left side, you got Tony Kinsler and Carson Kent. In the traffic is Durner, and he'll be taken down. It will be fourth and long with 22 seconds left.
1: Oh, and that sack's brutal because now it's a pretty long field goal. It'll be about 45 yards, maybe a little longer than that.
0: This will be a tough one.
1: 38, so it'll be a 48-yarder. Not the worst, actually.
0: Yeah. But a timeout is called. So, little help for Pitt as the clock was stopped.
1: And yeah, it'll be the second timeout used by the Panthers. 20 seconds to go. We'll see the strength of Chadha here. In week one, he tied a school record with a 58-yarder to end the first half. We'll see if he can recreate that here. It's not exactly the end of the first half, but 20 seconds to go. Let's see if he can make it a six-point lead again.
0: It'll be 48 yards here, 38 plus to 10 back. Chadha one for one, the first one banked off. Let's see what can happen here. It's a late run onto the field by UNC. 20 seconds left on the play clock. 17 left. Snap is up, the kick is up, and it is...
1: Just short. Yeah, not sure if it was tipped or just not a great snap, but it didn't really look good from when it was kicked. It looked like it was going to go wide, just fell short. Only 48 yards, too. He's got the capacity for 10 more. Oh, yeah, just outside the upright.
0: This is UNC ball right now. Pitt's going to have to really They're going to have to really rush his defense or rush his offense. It's going to be have to be quick, get a quick stop. The last thing you want right now is a UNC field goal or worse.
1: Yeah.
0: With less than 20 seconds left in the half.
1: They've got three timeouts. They've got the ball on the 38. Got to go about 30-ish yards here.
0: Billy Edwards from the shotgun. He has time to try and take this up himself, but he is taken down. That was number six. That was number 10 for Pitt. Alex Sanford taking him down.
1: Nice. Good for Sanford. He has really, really stepped up as, the starting money linebacker for the Panthers this year. Oh, wow. And UNC said that's enough for us.
0: All in all, a good first half for Pitt. They have the lead, but it's going to be very close. They're going to have to figure out this off this third downs lit in mid-UNC territory because they're going to have to start getting some touchdowns and field goals in the third quarter if they want to keep this growing UNC offense at bay.
1: Exactly, yeah. I like what I see from the Pitt run game, although the offense has kind of dried up a little bit. 1-for-2 on field goals and one touchdown to start, but since that, haven't been able to sniff the end zone. Pitt in control, and UNC will get the ball when we come back from half with a chance to tie or take the lead. So we'll be back after the break. Pitt leads UNC 10-7. 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We will see you soon.
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4: 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Keep listening to hear about Olivia Babcock. Fourth-year Pitt volleyball right-side hitter Olivia Babcock is making history as she becomes the first female to receive the Bob Prince Award. This prestigious award is given to those who characterize all that Pittsburgh sports stand for. As one of the top national recruits, Babcock had a well-established record before Pitt. In her three seasons, Olivia has led the team in points, kills, and aces, and set multiple program records for aces and kills in a single season. She is a two-time ESPY Award winner for Best College Athlete in Women's Sports and a two-time ACC Player of the Year. Olivia has made history as one of five players in collegiate volleyball to win the American Volleyball Coaches Association National Player of the Year twice. Her extensive list of accomplishments makes her one of the most decorated athletes in Pitt history.
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14: It's halftime at Acrisure Stadium. The Panthers lead the UNC Tar Heels 10-7 in a game that the Panthers must win to stay ranked at number 25. They get ranked after a win last week against Virginia Tech. Panthers trying to find their identity in a game that, they look much different. They look a lot different. Specifically, their sophomore star quarterback, Mason Heinchel, went down last week with an ACL tear. So Panthers trying to establish an identity with fifth-year senior Holden Gurner under center. They've done a pretty great job so far establishing the run game. Slow, methodical offense, checkdowns to the tight ends. And also leaning on the defense. If you look time of possession of this game, pretty substantial difference on paper. It should be probably a little more of a gap between the two offenses. Pitt with 22 minutes and 19 seconds of possession to UNC's 741. It's a pretty substantial difference, and one that you would expect a bigger gap in the score. Unfortunately, the Panthers unable to score, especially after the missed 48-yard field goal towards the end of the half by Antonio Chata. Panthers still leading and looking to extend that lead in the second half. We'll see what Pat Narduzzi able to cook up at halftime. UNC able to hang in there with some big play ability from the former Maryland Terrapin and Wisconsin Badger Billy Edwards Jr. He found Justin Shipp for a huge play towards the end of the second quarter. Tar Heels able to convert that to a touchdown. Not the most talented team on paper, but a Bill Belichick offense is always, well, specifically a Bill Belichick defense, but a Bill Belichick coach team is always going to be able to hang in there. We'll take a look around the league real quick for the ranked matchups in college football. Nebraska hanging in with the defending national champions, Indiana Hoosiers. They lead it. Nebraska does 10-3. Oklahoma State over UCF right now, number 18. Oklahoma State leading 21-14 with 38 seconds to go in the first half. Missouri Tigers, number 14. Missouri Tigers lead Texas A&M 10-3 at the two-minute timeout. And South Carolina and Florida tied at 7 at the end of the first quarter. Around the ACC, Wake, only one other game happening right now. NC State leads Wake Forest 14-7 with 10 seconds to go in the first half. And, of course, Florida State getting walloped by Louisville last night by a score of 44-20. Later on this afternoon, Stanford is going to play number 3 Notre Dame. That's in South Bend, Indiana. That's at 3:30. Also at 3:30, Duke and Georgia Tech will play at Bobby Dodd Stadium in Atlanta, Georgia. Duke heavily favored in that one. They're 4-0, 1-0 in the ACC. Georgia Tech only 1-3. Virginia Tech will try and rebound from a loss last week. They'll play Cal at 3:30 in Berkeley. And later on this evening, Syracuse and Virginia will face off in Charlottesville. Going towards the second half, Pitt's going to try and separate, extend their lead a little bit. North Carolina going to try and gain a little bit of control of the play clock. We'll take you back to Acrisure Stadium after some programming. We'll send it back to Andrew and Thomas, doing a great job down from the booth. We'll see you at the start of the second half, and we'll see you after the game. Panthers lead 10-7.

0: 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Hot off the release of her new album, the singer-songwriter will be bringing her alt-country tunes to the stage on Bigelow Boulevard. Brennan Wadle plays at 5:30 p.m. with the headlining set from American Authors at 6:45 p.m. Fall Fest is open to all, so no ticket is needed. 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
6: All right, welcome back. We are just about to start over the second half between the Pitt Panthers and the North Carolina Tar Heels. Pitt led after the first half by a score of 10-7. You are listening to this game right here on WPTS Pittsburgh. Andrew Bialik back here with Thomas Simeone. And Tom, this was a very old school run the ball first half until the UNC touchdown.
7: Yeah, UNC kind of struggling to get anything going on offense. Meanwhile, Pitt running the ball at will. Then you get Billy Edwards with a long bomb to Ship way down the field. And that kind of opened up the UNC offense a little bit. Thing is, they've only been able to move the ball through the air. Net negative one rushing yards on the ground for UNC. Meanwhile, Pitt's got 114 yards from six different rushers today. UNC able to move the ball a little better through the air, 99 yards. Same matching Pitt's total of just 99 yards. However, Pitt with a 3-point advantage. Could have been a 6-point advantage, but Antonio Chata, who just missed a kick in warm-ups here. I just saw him miss another one short. Missed a kick short. And that gave UNC an opportunity to maybe tie the game before the half. Willie Edwards took a sack, and they ran the clock out. UNC will get the ball in just 35 seconds.
6: Yeah, so what are your keys to the second half? Pit up by three. You got a UNC team that has been stopped at the run every time, but on the pass, Billy Edwards doing his thing, looking really good.
7: Yeah, that Pitt run defense is fantastic, showing up again. Haven't allowed 100 rushing yards to a single opponent this year, but I would say for Pitt, the key is to finish drives. Ever since that touchdown drive to open the game, it's been a field goal, two punts, and a missed field goal. So you got to be able to finish. They're not having trouble picking up first downs. They're moving the ball, but it's once they cross the 40-yard line, they've stalled out. They got to be able to finish those drives and score a little more. They've been in control of the game. It shouldn't be as close as it is now. So, yeah, got to be able to finish. That's the biggest takeaway for me.
6: Yeah, one thing Narduzzi's theme all season has been finding different ways to win. Every game has been completely different from the previous one. First and fourth game was a rout, while UCF was a game in a monsoon. Syracuse is a game that was won on the run completely, and then the game against Virginia Tech was just a dogfight. A game they had to put up a lot of points. At the same time, their defense stepped up big with those three turnovers at the half. They're going to need that second half defense from Virginia Tech here, especially in this third quarter where Pitt has been excellent all season. As Chada's on the kick, that looks like it's headed towards the end zone, and it's out of play as we will start with a touchback. UNC will start with the ball on the 25-yard line.
7: See, I wonder how this UNC offense will come out. Obviously, the run not working at all for them. You and me have more rush yards right now than the Tar Heels. So I wonder, probably, I'm guessing, continue to get the tight ends involved. Jelani Thurman has the lone touchdown for UNC. They had three touchdowns as tight ends last week against Notre Dame. Let's see what they do here.
6: Snap back. Looking deep is Jordan Shipp. And that was passed up, on the left side. It's to Jelani Thurman.
7: And guess
6: so
7: who?
6: Using the tight end again. That was up on the left. And that will be a second down and five. So look towards C. Jelani Thurman. Shamar Easter, the tight ends a lot. Look to see them go deep as well. One of the things that made that drive so effective was how short it was when they scored a touchdown. They got a quick ball, looks like. You got a receiver out deep on the left side for UNC. Shuffle pass. And that is taken down. That's Benjamin Hall taking a neat lead. So that'll be third and long. I don't even think he got past the line of scrimmage. As a nice job by Pitt's defense. It looks like Alex Sanford was one of the guys who met him there.
7: He had the sack earlier, I believe. That's correct. And, yeah, just swallowed up right away. The blockers were way downfield. Play kind of broke down. Sanford got in there. It was a loss. Loss of one on the play.
6: So you got Truce Brookins being a back safety as on UNC's left they got three receivers. So look for potential going deep here. As you got Truce Brookins back playing safety. Got Pitt playing a bit wide. Is that intercepted? Intercepted by Pitt in Tar Heel territory. What a pick by Cole Woodson, the free safety.
7: They're bringing out the turnover basketball hoop. There we go. First one of the day for the Panthers. They had four last week at Virginia Tech. Wow, and they've had some trouble with the dropped interceptions. Cole Woodson, both hands on that one. And the sophomore is going to dunk it on the sideline. One of my favorite traditions the Panthers do. The turnover hoop. What a start. A turnover on the first drive for UNC.
6: This is exactly what the doctor ordered to start this first half, Tom, with the missed field goal and the fast touchdown. UNC had all of the momentum. Now it's back in Pitt's hands. The question is, it was my key to the game. Can Pitt capitalize on this opportunity? You are deep in UNC territory, 11 yards away from the red zone. The ball's going Pitt's way. Can you add 6 points to the scoreboard?
7: Yeah, turnovers held the Hokies off last week. This is a big opportunity here for Gurner and the Panthers.
6: Garner hands it off to Wright, who was a bit absent in the second quarter, but making his presence known here, but he has stopped short at the 30.
7: Mm.
6: I think just got past the line of scrimmage, if that.
7: Yeah, I like starting with a run. I mean, it's been working really, really well for the Panthers, but UNC and that vaunted D-line, they're ready for it now. You're already in great field position, but like I said, got to finish. I want more than three here. I want a two-score game after this drive is done.
6: You got Lavelle Wright lined up next to Durner again. You got 12 on the play clock. Stepping back to pass is Durner. He's got options in the end zone, but instead passes that up the middle and incomplete. Looks like that was to number 18, but ultimately incomplete and a third down for Pitt.
7: That was dangerous. It was deflected twice. Hit a helmet and then off the hands.
6: That was to Lavelle Wright and deflected after him again. So two deflections, no catch. Third and nine with the ball on the 30-yard line.
7: Yeah, it looks like it deflected into the hands of Cam Sapp. So almost a really, really great play. Kind of an unintentional deflection, but Cam Sapp deflected too.
6: A fake run up the middle, and this will be taken down. Looks like it'll be fourth and three. That was number five, Justin Cook, taking the ball up for the Panthers.
7: Cook gets it again. It'll be fourth down, but it looks like the Panther offense staying out there.
6: This will be their first fourth down conversion attempt of the day. Do you think they're really going to go for it, or do you think this is an offside ploy?
7: We will see. I mean, you get the turnover last drive. Your defense is clicking, and you're on, what, the 23? I don't hate it, but it's also a bit risky.
6: They snap the ball to Garner. He's on targets, but he's going to have to throw this quickly. That is intercepted by Brett Smith in the end zone. Smith runs this out. He's past the 10. He's running up. He's got some space running along, and he runs out of bounds. A horrible interception in the end zone to a wide-open Brett Smith. It is UNC ball on, looks like, the 30-yard line.
7: Once again, got to finish those drives. They get down to the 30 and get 0 points off the turnover. Really, really disappointing way to end. And, I mean, if you had Heinschel in the game, that fourth and three gets a lot better. You got Holden Garner in the game. I understand you want to make it a two-score game instead of a six-point game. But I feel like taking the points there would be a little better. I don't know.
6: I would have thought so, too, maybe. I was still thinking they maybe were going to run it off sides. They didn't snap the ball until 8 seconds left. But, you know, they decided to go for it. And give credit to UNC. They were rushing Holden Garner. You saw one of their defensive tackles run up, put Garner under pressure. Ultimately, I think Garner just tried to throw it away, but it went right into Dretzky's hands. Because there was no one in the area.
7: That was the easiest interception of his life there. Unfortunately, yeah, Holden was pressured, had to run away, and just made a costly, costly mistake
6: Garner does have a good arm. He's not as mobile as Heinschel, so once UNC places any sort of pressure, he can't run his way out of trouble like Heinschel was able to do so spectacularly. Heinschel got into a scrum, able to run in and out of pressure, but unfortunately, didn't have to really make some adjustments for Garner. A huge drive now. Pitt needs to stop as we will take about a minute break, and when we come back, UNC ball on WPTS.
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0: 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Cereza as Kim Petras, Pet Sitter as Weezer, and ARF as Car Seat Headrest. 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
6: Welcome back. Andrew Biala, Thomas Simeone. UNC ball on their 25 after a costly interception by Holden Durner. And that's going to be something you're going to have to circle on your score sheet for those keeping score at home. That is up there with the safety from last week. It is, if Pitt can't keep this lead and hold this win, that's going to be a play at the circle.
7: Yeah, the turnovers are great, but not being able to capitalize off them, especially giving the ball right back to UNC, is not good. Shocking bit of change of momentum here.
6: From the gun, Billy Edwards. You got 13 seconds left on the play clock. He snaps the ball. He's got two receivers going deep, and he is sacked and nearly intercepted. It's a fumble, rather, and UNC covers. Let's see how they rule this. But a huge stop by the Panther defense. That defensive line is impeccable.
7: Wow, we almost had our third turnover within the minute. There's a fumble. Yeah, the UNC lineman, who was at 75, fell on it. That's Andrew Threat. Hey. What a name that is.
6: Pronounced Threat, but whatever. Whatever, it was Rayon Schrader who threatened Billy Edwards on that one, so it'll be a 2nd and 27. The ball on UNC's 8-yard line, and a huge play by Rayon Schrader and Alex Sanford.
7: A sold-out Axer Stadium making noise.
6: Shuffle pass, running up the line of scrimmage. UNC nearly got through, but is stopped by, it looks like, number 12, Truce Brookins. Third down and long coming up for the Tar Heels.
7: And got a lot of that lost yardage back. Still going to be third and long deep in your own territory. We'll see where they mark it. No spot yet. It'll be third and 10, so basically back to where you started, or third and 11.
6: That was unexpected. That was a huge run play by you, and that was a shuffle pass, rather. Huge play by the Tar Heels. 10:33 left, 17 on the play clock. Snapped back to Edwards. Edwards nearly snapped, but he gets through. He's running up himself, and he is taken down short of the first down on the 35-yard line.
7: Nice. There you go. Pitt defense, bend but don't break. And the punt team going to come out. I thought they were about to go for it. That would be an even riskier decision than the Pitt fourth down try.
6: It'll be 4th and 2. Returning is Jatarius Blue Hicks. Hicks tried returning the last punt, but ultimately proved costly. But Pitt was able to still take him down, missed the field goal, but it was another one of those long drives by Pitt. So, trace is averted by the Panthers because of some great defense. And that ball is punted up. This will drop right behind the 30-yard line, and it'll go out of bounds on the bounce as the Panthers will take over on offense. Holden Durner coming back out.
7: Yeah, and good job to UNC almost picking up that first down. You have a big fumble, puts you at 2nd and 27. Student section is right behind you in your ear making noise. And Billy Edwards just 2 yards short of picking that up. A good run by him, avoided some tackles. But, yeah, costly by UNC. They couldn't capitalize on the turnover either. Now it's Pitt ball again.
6: Yeah, Ferguson lined up by Durner. Pitt's got to go back to really using that run opportunities. Snaps back. It goes to Ferguson. It runs up the middle, but he's met by the Tar Heels as he runs into a strum. He might get 3 or 4 yards from that as he is taken down.
7: Might have not even gotten 2. We'll see. He was able to push the pile a little bit. Now just a 1 yard gain for him. And this UNC defensive line, headed by Xavier Lewis, is really starting to clamp down on the run here. Gonna have to get a little bit more creative. Kind of shades of the Virginia Tech game where they got really conservative at the end.
6: Carson Kent lined up wide right for Pitt. Snap back. Durner cut back to pass. Trying to find this up the middle. Intercepted again. A huge pick by UNC. They run up to 50 and ultimately taken down at the 40. 2 drives, 2 picks. UNC ball in Pitt territory.
7: Oof, just a bad decision by Gurner. He was looking for, I believe it was Tony Kinsler, but he was not open at all. And it looks like whoever picked it off for UNC is now down on the ground and hurt. But that's two drives ending in an interception for the Panthers. Not great. They've still got the lead, but a lot of the momentum seems to be on UNC's side.
6: That's Jonathan Adamato, who's down. He won't have a

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9: All right, welcome back. You're listening to Panther Football on WPTS Pittsburgh. It is a partly cloudy day. No rain in the sky, a beautiful autumn day, but a not-so-beautiful offensive display by the Panthers on the last two drives.
10: What's it going there? Yeah, two straight interceptions, one in the Panther end zone and the other one coming right at about midfield. UNC is going to start with the ball on Pitt's 42-yard line. This sold-out Acrisure Stadium crowd a bit quieter now.
9: That's going to be a run up the middle, but ultimately Pitt's defense trying to bring him through, and it'll only be a short gain for the Tar Heels. So Pitt's defensive line doing their thing. They're part of what led to that quick punt by the Tar Heels on the last drive. A huge forced fumble ultimately gave UNC a second 27 they could not recover from. This will be a second and 7 with 8 minutes and 30 seconds left in the third quarter, 20 seconds on the play clock. Billy Edwards out of the shotgun. He has 120 yards today, 10 for 12. Hear the crowd here, a sold-out Acrisure Stadium. Ball is snapped, looking up to pass, and that is caught by number one, Jordan Shipp, for a first down for UNC.
10: And that's going to move to the 30-yard line. UNC in scoring range could at least tie this game up. I bet they're licking their lips, want to take a lead right now, especially with all the momentum on their side.
9: It's not a question of they want to, it's a question of they have to. They gotta capitalize on this opportunity. You don't ever really see back-to-back interceptions, but UNC just got a gift. Dropping back to pass is Edwards. Fires one and nearly intercepted as it was swatted by Rayon Schrader, second swat of the day. Huge stuff by number six.
10: Schrader, what a day he is having. We've been calling his name a lot. Adds another pass breakup on the stat sheet. It's looking good out there. And good to allow nothing on second and 10.
9: Second and 10 on Pitt's 32. 16 on the play clock. 7:29 left in the third quarter. Pitt is 5-0, number 25, their first ranked game of the season. 7:29 left. You got 5 on the play clock. It is snapped, and there is a flag intercepted by Ward, but this will be called back.
10: Oh, man. They blew the play dead before they could let it play. Ooh.
9: Silver lining, it'll be 2nd and 15 for a false start by UNC.
10: Yeah, it's unfortunate. Ward had a lot of green space there. There was no one behind him. Although, yeah, play was blown dead. four.

0: unfortunate. It'll be second and long, and that'll push him back to the 37-2. A pretty long field goal from here.
1: Pitt going with two safeties back. You got Sean Lee playing on the 35. Got snatched by Edwards. He has a lot of green, and he will just throw this away. And Pitt wants wants a penalty.
0: Will it be intentional grounding? Yeah, he literally just threw it to the ground. Three Panthers in Edwards' face. Refs will not throw a flag. It's going to be third and long.
1: There you got Isaiah Neal hyping up the crowd. This third down.
0: And
1: 10 seconds on the play clock from the gun. Billy Edwards on Pitt's 37-yard line. He drops back. Trying to find an opening. He breaks through one tackle. He finds it. No! Incomplete, though. A huge play by Schrader to bring up fourth down and 15.
0: Man. Gotta protect the ball, guys. Come on. That would have been the fourth interception between both these teams.
1: This will bring up a long, long field. Oh, no. They are punting.
0: Yeah.
1: The Pitt defense. Wherever you are in this press box, the Pitt.
0: Yeah. What a defensive stand from Pitt. UNC is going to get nothing.
1: His call for a fair catch stops and catches it at the 12-yard line. Wherever you are in this press box, Torrey Sanders, take a bow.
0: Yeah, I mean, I thought that was at least a tie game, maybe even a lead for UNC. They start with the ball at Pitt's 42 and get 0 points. Great defensive effort. The false start definitely helped. This Acker Stadium crowd making some noise. And, yeah, Pitt's going to get the ball back. The ball is going to be on the 13. They've got a long, long way to go. But they've still got a three-point lead and some momentum on their side. We'll be right back on WPTS Radio.
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1: Welcome back. You might not believe it, but the score is still 10-7. Andrew and Thomas with you in the booth. Three interceptions, a near interception by Rayon Schrader, and here we are, the ball on Pitt's 13-yard line. Holden Durner back out there again after back-to-back interceptions. Tom, what does he have to do here?
0: You got a close one. Oh, easy answer. Protect the football. Get the first downs. Go back to what was working. I mean, UNC's picking up on the run, but protect the ball.
1: Passes at the first. You know, runs up the middle, but met by the UNC defensive line. Might get 2 yards on that. Second down on Pitt's 15-yard line.
0: And the run stalling a little bit. It's slowing down. They were getting at least 4 to 5 on first down earlier in the game. Now it's just 2.
1: Got to go back to the C. What they did with Boozy Turner, what they did with Ferguson and Lavelle Wright earlier in the half, what they got to do is start running towards the outside. And we've seen a lot of runs up the middle so far. Got to use your running backs and have them go out wide. You do have some receivers lined up wide as well. Snapped back, dropping back to pass is Durner. He's going to look towards the left side, and Carson Kent with the ball. He gets the first down and runs up to the 28-yard line. That's a tight end we know and love from the first quarter.
0: There you go. Yeah, got to get the ball back in Carson Kent's hands. He was great when you're throwing the ball to him early in the game. If you got to pick up yards through the air, he's all reliable.
1: Kent lined up on the right side, running towards the back right. 6:03 left in the game clock. 20 seconds on the play clock. Score still 10-7. That snap and handed off to Ferguson, who runs in the traffic. Same thing as the last time. We'll get 2 or 3 yards here with 5 minutes and 50 seconds left on this drive.
0: We still have not seen Boozy Turner since the first quarter. Don't know if he's down with an injury or if there's something else going on. It's been a lot of Damon Ferguson. He's been not super efficient. 13 attempts for 45 yards. But maybe we'll see someone else.
1: There's a drop back as in the trouble is Durner. He's going to have to throw this away, and he does. That's a huge rush by UNC's defense, as that was number 9, Melkat Abu-Jaude, running up to pressure Durner. And that's where... That's really what separates Durner from Heinschel is the mobility. He doesn't have that speed that Heinschel has, that ability to get out of traffic. Pitt's offensive lines then have to, they really just have to be a unit and really just basically have to be a wall.
0: Mm-hmm. Yeah, they had a great blitz pickup on the first down catch by Kent just a few plays ago. They had a free rusher in Gurner's face that time. And like you said, mobility of Heinschel and the lack of mobility of Gurner, definitely a factor in the game plan here. We're going to get a timeout now by Pitt, looks like. Yeah, they use their first timeout with 5 minutes and 20 seconds to go in the third quarter.
1: What play are you drawing up right now?
0: No. It's 3rd and 8. I would say probably see if you can get Blue Hicks open, kind of a quick out to the sideline. That's been working pretty well for the Panthers as well. Maybe get Blue Hicks in space, see if you can, yeah, see if you can maybe make him make a move and get open for a first down. But beyond that, it's been just the short runs to Wright and Ferguson. That's not going to work on 3rd and 8. Carson Kent, he'll probably be covered up.
1: He will be covered up. We could get Carson Wright out wide. We could get Carson Kent, let's say, his lineup towards the right. You could get Carson Kent wide right.
0: Mm-hmm.
1: That, I think, is the deal sealer, as UNC going with five defenders back. Pitt going with 3 on the right, as you got Kent moving a little towards the inner right with 15 on the play clock, 5:20 left, 10-7 Pitt.
0: Knight on one side, Hicks and Bryce Yates on the other.
1: Kent running out. They're going to pass this to Hit. They're going to pass this out to Malik Knight. He's up, and did he get it? No, he is stopped short. Well, that is Hatarius Blue Hitch being stopped short. It will be 4th and 2, and out comes the punt team.
0: Yeah, I mean, like I said, get Blue Hicks the ball in space. They had some blockers out for him. See what he can do if he can cross the first down marker. He'll be short. It's 4th and 2, and a punt coming up for the Panthers.
1: Returning for UNC is number 2. That punt is up. That will be a that'll be caught on the 30-yard line. No fair catch, and he is taken right out of bounds.
15: And out of bounds across the 35.
1: That was Tretch Kekahuna catching that ball.
0: We've also got a flag after the play. We'll see what it is. Might back up the Tar Heels a little bit more. Waiting on the call here. Ooh, backbreaker. It'll be a face mask on Pitt, so that'll add 15 yards to the end of the run.
1: That's... Let's... Yeah, that's a face mask. It looks like number two... Looks like Tony Kinsler committed the face mask, and that's... It was clear as day. That's just inexcusable. That's the bad discipline we talked about before this game. You can't let that happen, and this UNC team, they haven't capitalized yet, but eventually it'll happen, and you only have 3 points to play with 4:35 left. Ball is on UNC's 36. Out comes Billy Edwards.
0: Yeah, the penalties really hurt him again against Virginia Tech, especially against Bucknell. They had over 11 penalties for 165 yards. Got to clean those up, especially at home.
1: It's a handoff to Hall. He runs right into traffic. Hits him to try and push him behind the line of scrimmage, and they do.
0: Sean Fitzsimmons again shutting down the run. Can't go anywhere. This Pitt run defense is got to be one of the best in the country. I mean, UNC, -7 rushing yards through 2.5 quarters. There's 4 minutes left in this third quarter here.
1: Jeremiah Marcelin and Sean Fitzsimmons on that drive, an excellent two-person tackle as it's 2nd and 10, 14 on the clock, 4:02 left and the game clock. Snaps back, looking up to pass. Open room for Edwards. He runs across. He's going to throw this rat to Kekahuna and just short of the first down.
0: They're going to move the chains, actually.
1: So, will be a first down. My vantage point looked a bit short, but that peripheral vision has failed me before.
0: Oh, they're going to snap it quickly so they can't review.
1: A quick snap, run right up the middle. Benjamin Hall got through. That might be positive rush yards.
0: There we go. Yeah, finally a run that works out. Pitt was not ready. They are moving quickly. Yeah, that looks like they got a generous spot, and they wanted to hurry up and snap it before Narduzzi could look at it.
1: Drop back. That's going to be a twitch pass up to Thurman. A nice blooper. He gets the first down and runs out of bounds, but a flag is thrown.
0: Oh, it might be holding. Yeah, Sean Lee was down on the ground. Couldn't make the tackle. I think this one will come back. And, yeah, they're heading back. A really good run, though, on first down for North Carolina.
1: So they will repeat the second down.
0: That was a gain of 8.
1: That's a... That's a gift for Pitt. It's offensive holding.
0: Yeah, that was not a great hold. Their ship was real handsy with Sean Lee Jr. That's going to make it 2nd and 12. So, yeah, really, really helping Pitt there. Going to move it back to the 41-yard line. UNC, though, a positive. 1 rushing yard. They finally broke into the positives. And we get another flag.
1: Only took 42 minutes.
0: Yeah. So you and me no longer have more rush yards than the Tar Heels. We'll see if they get a sack here, though.
1: Yeah, it looks like Pitt going with 2 safeties back. You got 4 back up in the middle. I'm trying to match up UNC. You got 25 on the play clock. Hasn't even started yet.
0: Okay, so the ref's got to reset the game clock. Ball moves back to 2nd and 8. Looked to be a penalty against the Panthers that moved him up a little bit, so 2nd and medium now instead of the 2nd and long.
1: Cut back is Edwards trying to look, and a near sack. That number 11 for Pitt, Nick James, with a near sack, forcing a throwaway pass. 3rd and long for the Tar Heels coming up.
0: Yeah, and James has got to be careful. That was a great play to get in Edwards' face, but knocked him down after he threw it away. I was scared they might throw a flag after that, but it'll go down as a QB hit, and it's 3rd and 8.
1: 3rd and 8, 2:56. Listen to this crowd.
0: Yeah, they're getting loud for their Panthers.
1: Dropping back is Edwards. He's trying to find room, and that's the first down to Jordan Chip deep in Panther territory.
0: Yeah, big pickup on first down. Chip has been a hero today. Besides Thurman, he's got 4 big catches for 72 yards. Make that 5 catches for 72. Great day for him.
1: That's to Benjamin Hall running the cross. He's trying to get his way out of bounds. He's ultimately pushed out of bounds, but not a huge gain for him as he tried to do the backward C Pitt did so well in the first quarter.
0: Yeah, and UNC kind of getting some confidence, moving the ball a little bit more. I like this hurry-up offense from them. Panthers have been on the field for a while, and UNC taking advantage, bringing it down to the 26-yard line.
1: I can see from the monitor Narduzzi yelling on the sideline. 2:04 left, 12 on the play clock. Edwards in the shotgun. He snaps back. He still has control of the ball, trying to find a pass. He's got Jelani Thurman on the 20, and he is taken down. It'll be 3rd down and middle. But once again, the QB tight end connection proves strong. Jelani Thurman really the carrier of this offense.
0: Yeah, what a day he's having, leading the team with 7 catches. He's also got the lone score of the day for the UNC offense. It'll be 3rd and 3 at the 20. Thurman on the right side.
1: 80 seconds left on the game clock, 10 on the play clock. All of UNC's receivers are lined up on Edwards' left. But a blitz attempt and a pass to no one, but there will be a flag on Brookins. I think he got a little too handsy with Jordan Chip.
0: Yeah, Chip was on the ground when he threw that one. Pushed him down, but yeah, too much contact before the throw. And what's unfortunate, too, is he just kept his hands off him. It was a rushed throw by Edwards. The blitz got home. Probably would have been incomplete, just unnecessary.
1: Would have been incomplete, and now this brings UNC in the red zone for, I think, the first time today.
0: Yeah, Jaden Moore got in there. Yeah, would have been way off, but Brookins just pushed down Jordan Chip. A pretty bad penalty, especially by one of your senior captains. Brookins has been great all year.
1: And this brings UNC into the red zone for the first time today, where they've scored on all but one trip into the red zone this year. You had 1:09 left on the game clock, 12 seconds on the play clock. Dropping back to passes, Edwards, another fake. He's got some opening, and he's caught outside. Jordan Chip, but it'll be 1st and goal on the 2. It was pushed outside by the defense, but ultimately, UNC is 2 yards away from leading for the first time this game.
0: And a great catch by Chip there, was able to high point it, catch it over the head of Cole Woodson, who had the pick earlier.
1: Timeout, looks like.
0: They might review it that it was a touchdown. He was over the line when he caught it. Yeah, they're going to look at this one. He was over the line. He was pushed out of the end zone, though, before he got a foot down. But if the ball was over the line, they might call touchdown UNC.
1: That'll be really unfortunate for Pitt. And once again, discipline.
0: Mm-hmm. Exactly. You could have.
1: It would have been tied. Now they're going to be down by 4. And this will be the first. If it holds to be a touchdown, this will be the first points Pitt has given up in the third quarter all season.
0: Really?
1: Yeah.
0: Yeah. Shout out to the impressive defensive effort. They showed the play to Chip again. It's going to be hard to overturn this one, I feel like. Not really a great angle that shows him well across the line. We get another look.
1: His foot isn't in the end zone.
0: Yeah, foot's not in the end zone. He's really close to the line, but I think this will stand. Regardless, it'll be 2nd and goal on the 1-yard line, which Pitt's defense is fantastic, especially against the run. So we'll see, but UNC is rolling here.
1: I mean, if I was you, you know what? They probably could run a zone on the 1 yard line, but I feel like this is going to be a drop. This might be a shotgun play. Try and pass it into the end zone because the pass has been working really well for Edwards today.
0: Yeah, they pretty much have kind of given up on the run here, and the passing is working great. Thinking they look towards Thurman again. He's been really, really reliable. I mean, Thurman will probably have some bodies on him. All right, so it'll stand. It'll be second and goal at the 1, no touchdown. And, yeah, I'm looking at Jelani Thurman. I think with the ball in his hand, especially at the 1, he's easily the biggest guy on the field out there.
1: You have to watch Jelani Thurman. You're going to have to watch Benjamin Hall in case they run. And then Stretch Chekahuna is the other wide receiver that's been active for the Tar Heels today. But looks like they're lined up expecting a run here. They're going to pass this rather, and they are in. A touchdown for the Tar Heels. They do a rugby scrum, and now they celebrate as UNC gets their first lead of the day.
0: Yep, and that was Demon June. He didn't get it initially on the first try, but a second effort, reached over the goal line, and he's in. 20 seconds to go in the third quarter. I bet over on the sideline, the offense is starting to feel the heat a little bit.
1: On the kick now is UNC. The kick is up, and it is good. So it'll be 14-10. Nice kick by Reese Verhoff. His third made extra point of the season.
0: Wow.
1: So Pitt right now, they got 22 seconds. Do you think they run a play or do you think they knee and go to the fourth quarter?
0: I mean, they'll probably run a play. Probably guessing it's going to be a run to take us to the third quarter. They've started pretty much every drive with a run here. Yeah, and if you're holding Gurner, you're probably thinking, man, I got to find a way to bring this offense back in it. I made those costly mistakes. I put UNC back in it, but
1: I don't know. Is it in the cards? But could you see Corey Daly come out there to start the fourth quarter?
0: I think if we get another turnover from Gurner, they could maybe look at Daly. We did see that against Louisville last year where Holstein had all the costly turnovers and we saw Cole Gonzalez come in the game. I think for now, though, this is Gurner's game to go out there and win. We'll see the offense come out. Yep, Holden's still out there. Think it'd be a little risky now to put the freshman in for his first game reps down 4 in the fourth.
1: Well, it was risky when Nick Saban put Tua in the national championship.
0: That's true, and it did work out. Corey Daly is a 4-star recruit out of Texas, freshman quarterback. We could see him, but I think for now they're going to roll with Gurner.
1: Gurner going to run a play here. See what they do. 22 seconds left, 15 on the play clock. Gurner looking towards the sidelines. Looks like trying to do
0: something
1: in
0: communication
1: with the coach. They got 4 seconds left. Got to stay hyped right now. And he gets it off. That's a run to Ferguson. Ferguson trying to get through traffic, but ultimately a little back and forth.
0: He lost some yards. That'll be the first run of the day to go backwards.
1: So they will run this down to the start of the fourth quarter. Oh, wow, this is not what the Panthers had in store today. Once again, a failure to capitalize and a failure to stay disciplined. They got away with it against Virginia Tech, but they did not get away with it against UNC this quarter. They have a huge fourth quarter coming up for them to remain undefeated and remain ranked.
0: Yeah, trailing in the third for the first time all year. It's time to see the adversity on full display, and it's time to sing Sweet Caroline. We'll be back after this break. We'll be back for the fourth quarter. 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
23: When I heard that music, I knew I was home. Thank you.
0: Welcome to the fourth quarter of action. Here at Acrisure Stadium, Pitt Panthers trail by 4. And yet, the crowd is hyped up. We just sang Sweet Caroline. It is time for the final 15 minutes. The Panther offense on the field currently. And Holden Gerner still in control of the ball. Last two tries to the offense ended in two really, really costly turnovers. And the offense has become kind of one-dimensional. UNC has really adjusted well to the run, and they've really been able to shut down Damon Ferguson here and Lavelle Wright. Gerner takes the snap, going to fake the handoff, looking deep. Now he's going to dump it off. That's Wright on the catch. It's going to be a quick third down. We'll see where they spot it. It'll be a third down and 7 on the Panther 28. Gonna snap it. Plenty of time for Gerner. He's gonna dump it off to Wright. Can Wright make a move? He can! And across the first down line. Big pickup for Lavelle Wright to start this drive. It's a Panther first down.
26: This is exactly what is needed for the Panthers right now. Gotta get these drives, got to go with these quick passes, this long drive that you know they can do if they get it in the first half.
0: It'll be a quick out to Sincere Lee.
26: Sincere Lee still looking for that 2,000 career yards.
0: Picks up about 6 there, gets him ever closer. Holden keeps it, fires deep downfield. Malik Knight got it. Did he stay in bounds? Yes, he did! Wait, no. Yes, he did! Oh. What a catch by Malik Knight. Wow! Gurner aired it out down to the 20-yard line. Oh, they might look at this one. What a catch, Malik Knight.
1: Say it's under further review.
0: Two words the Pitt fans hate to hear. Beautiful toe tap. Oh, he got one foot in, but the knee out of bounds. We'll see. So close.
2: Everybody, please.
0: Wow. Oh, I don't know. Did the foot touch?
1: The foot touch
0: before the knee. That's going to stand. Oh, my goodness. Officially to the 16-yard line. A 40-yard completion for Holden Gurner. Oh, my goodness. And, yeah, still reviewing it, but the crowd sees foot down. Oh, Narduzzi arguing with the refs a little bit. I don't know. The ball is staying there for now.
1: Well, I don't what.
0: And a catch stands. A 40-yard catch from Malik Knight. Wow. So that's exactly what the Panthers needed. They're on their own. They're on the UNC 16 in the red zone, looking to take the lead right back.
1: Just amazing stuff. When we were doubting Gurner, he responded with a bang.
0: Yeah, exactly. There was some potential Corey Daly talk before the end of the third quarter. Gurner came out. Great response from the grad student. Gurner going to hand it off to Wright. Wright going around. He's going to go towards the end zone. In the end. No, out at the one. Oh, so close. Pretty much the exact same play as the touchdown earlier to Wright. He knocked the pylon over, but they're going to say he's out of bounds.
1: Ooh, that right is, at the one.
0: Ooh, a 15-yard pickup on first down. Wait. Whistle blows before the snap.
1: Under further review again. Another Pitt might like this one, though.
0: Yeah, two straight plays with a review. Pylon was knocked over. We don't have the best vantage of if he was in or not. Waiting on the replay. Regardless, they're at the 1 yard line. It'll be second and goal. Right, okay. Gets around tackler number three. McDonald there to knock him out. Oh, number one. Oh, he got a foot across. I don't know if the ball crossed.
1: I don't think so. But you know what? This is must score right now for Pitt. Got to get that touchdown. This is the best drive of offense they have had.
0: And the Pitt run game has been a lot more effective. This 1 yard, I don't want to say automatic, but they've been able to run the ball pretty effectively. It's been stifled a little bit by the UNC D-line. All right, so...
1: One for one on further review so far. That's not that bad on this... Or one for two, excuse me.
0: Mm-hmm.
1: It's not that bad. It's going to be... What was I going to say? This is going to be really telling right now for Pitt. On the 1 yard line, go for the twitch run.
0: Wow, it's going to be second and one. UNC making a lot of substitutions, bringing the big guys in.
1: Yeah, same with Pitt.
0: It's who can outmuscle the other right now.
1: A good old fashioned rugby scrum here, yeah. On the 1 yard line. A
0: lot of backs, wildcat formation. Wright's going to get the snap. He will. Into the end zone. Touchdown, Panthers. Fireworks are off, and Pitt gets the lead right back. What a start to the fourth quarter for the Panthers.
1: This is exactly what the doctor ordered. The momentum was low. People were doubting them. I was doubting them. And you know what?
0: Yeah.
1: What a drive. Lavelle Wright taking the snap and does it again. That's two Lavelle Wright touchdowns, two times. He gets a snap both times.
26: UNC cannot stop him.
0: Yeah, and those plays with him running around the edge worked great. Almost resulted in a touchdown the first time. You're going to hand it right to him. And made it look easy. Shada on to kick the extra point. Kick is up. It is straight through. It's a three-point lead for the Panthers. They lead it 17-14. 12 minutes, 47 seconds left in the fourth quarter. And the Acrisure Stadium crowd is back into it. We will be right back. Don't go anywhere. This game is just getting started. Little over 12 minutes to go in the fourth quarter. Pitt faces off against the Tar Heels, looking to move to 6-0 and 3-0 in ACC play. And Thomas, we're joined by Andrew Bialik on WPTS Radio.
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3: 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Keep listening to hear about Jeff Capel. Jeff Capel III is entering his ninth year as head coach of Pitt men's basketball. In college, he played at Duke University as starting guard. A 40-foot buzzer-beater shot that sent a game into double overtime granted him a nomination for an ESPY Award for College Basketball Play of the Year. After coaching at Old Dominion and Virginia Commonwealth Universities, Jeff became the youngest D1 men's basketball coach at just 27 in 2002. He won the Richmond Times-Dispatch and Virginia Sports Information Director State Coach of the Year in his time at VCU before joining Oklahoma. He returned to Duke briefly before Pitt hired him as head coach in 2018. His most memorable season yet was marked by the 2023 NCAA tournament where they won 24 games. Since then, Coach Capel won the ACC Coach of the Year and was a Naismith Coach of the Year semifinalist.
2: Check your clock. Is it 9:21? Maybe not. But that's where we are all the time. 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
0: Welcome back to Acrisure Stadium, where moments ago, the Pitt Panthers retook the lead. They got a three-point lead over the UNC Tar Heels. We've got a little under 13 minutes to go in this game. Pitt undefeated, 5-0. UNC, 2-2. One ACC loss, and in danger of falling to 2-3.
26: Yeah, but that was just impressive. Showing the deep pass again. That was the Holden Gurner we saw against Virginia Tech. A huge redemption arc by him, and then ultimately Lavelle Wright sealed the deal with a touchdown to give Pitt the lead back. Pat Narduzzi talks about finding new ways to win. First time ever this season they have to play from behind in the fourth quarter, and you know what? They get the lead on the first drive.
0: They get it done. They come out firing right away. It'll be Chada to kick it off. And it's going to be a touchback in the end zone. We've seen a lot of that today from the Pitt kickers. And yeah, the momentum has gone back and forth and back and forth plenty of times. We had a pretty turnover-heavy third quarter by both teams. Pitt wasn't able to capitalize just like last week. Got a little undisciplined there in the third quarter. Gave up a first down in the red zone to allow UNC to take the lead. And Billy Edwards is back out there. His team's down by three. He's got plenty of time. Going to throw over the middle. And what a way to respond for UNC. A touchdown in one play. It's the tight end, 84. Oh, my goodness. Shamar Easter. Wow. And UNC has got the lead right back. One play, 75 yards.
26: Three touchdowns, three tight ends. It's the same thing as last week. It's crazy, but that is a rare defensive lapse by Pitt to give UNC the lead back.
0: Wow, yeah. Edwards had all day to throw, and then he had Easter wide, wide open. Kick is up, extra point, and it's good. UNC has a four-point lead now. It's 21-17, and the Acrisure Stadium crowd falls silent.
26: That's... You just cannot allow that. That there's really no deeper analysis needed. It was a great job by Billy Edwards finding Shamar Easter wide open, but...
0: No, fantastic analysis. No. That just can't happen. It just cannot.
26: Just cannot happen, and you... This is like, you got to be able to read the room. This is something Billy Edwards, according to Bill Belichick, does a great job on. But the defense has to do the same thing. You know UNC's going with the tight ends. They go with Jelani Thurman all day. Shamar Easter, checking my notes, also a tight end.
0: Mm-hmm.
26: You got to keep the tight ends covered because that's what UNC's driving force is offenses. It was their driving force last week against Notre Dame. And they also scored three touchdowns in. They didn't win the game, but that was one of their best showings in the Belichick era. And now they have the lead, a place where Bill Belichick is known to dominate. Is an 8-3 record, has won both his playoff games here with the Patriots. Of course, at the old stadium, wasn't so pretty for Belichick.
0: But yeah, Belichick also looking for his first ranked win as the UNC head coach. He's got a 4-point lead. Still, yeah, that drive took, what was it, 11 seconds? There's 12 minutes, 36 seconds left on the clock. A lot of time. The offense will come back out. Out of the end zone come the Panthers. Tyreek Robinson going to take it. He gets a nice gain about to the 20-yard line.
26: A good gain by Tyreek Robinson. Didn't see the runs a lot, but that was the first chance Pitt really had to do it.
0: Mm-hmm.
26: He got him to 20. Out comes Holden Garner in this Panther offense.
0: Yeah, pretty much first chance for either team. We've seen a lot of touchbacks today. Robinson puts him on the 22. It's really unfortunate because Pitt has been in control most of the time, but now they come out here down 4. See what they can do. Garner gonna throw. Quick out. It is caught, and that's blue, and that's Malik Knight direction. Close to a first down. And that's gonna pick up the first down. Went out of bounds just after the marker. Good start to the drive. Malik Knight open quickly. Get it to him as fast as he can. He turns around, heads up field, picks up the first.
26: And Malik Knight, the receiver on that big Garner pass.
0: Ooh. Now a screen to Sincere Lee. He almost stumbles. Doesn't get many yards. It'll be second down and long. Didn't work as well as the screen to Tony Kinsler. Yeah, Sincere Lee just stumbled a little bit. Couldn't really get an advantage on the defense. It'll be second and 8 officially.
26: Yeah, that's something that's unfortunate for Sincere Lee. Really didn't hear his name much this game.
0: Carson Ken gets it again. Garner loves him as a target. He's going to pick up the first down. Kent has had a lot of use today, relying on that big tight end, and he comes up reliable again, picks up a first down. Panthers moving the ball pretty well. Good response so far. They're at the 49-yard line.
26: Seems Pitt woke up offensively after the third quarter.
0: Garner keeps it. Oh, met by two tacklers. Going to gain a few. It was a fake to Ferguson. Garner decided to run it himself. He got banged up on that play.
26: Let's see. That was a nice job by Jaden Patterson getting the tackle for UNC's defense.
0: Officially a gain of 1. Garner looking for the play on the sideline. Ferguson in the backfield again. 2nd and 9 at the 50-yard line. Gonna hand it off to Ferguson. Ferguson breaks through across the 50. Still going. Breaks a tackle. 45-yard line. Good gain for Ferguson on 2nd down. And there you go. Offensive line getting some push again.
26: Oh yeah, that's what Ferguson was good at. That's what he did a lot of in the second quarter and the first quarter. Getting into traffic and pushing his way out of it, pushing gains when he's in a scrum.
0: Gurner on third and four, gonna throw. Pressure and brought down. That is number five for UNC, Donovan Hoylett, the grad student. And the drive gonna come to an end for the Panthers. They're gonna punt it away. They were doing so well. Ends with a sack on Holden Gurner. Donovan Hoylett Jr. brings him down, and UNC is going to get the ball back up four, less than 10 minutes to go.
4: Well, that was a great job by Hoylett, really showing why this defensive line has been so good this year under the Belichicks.
0: Gabe Russo on to punt. It is high, and it's going to stay in the air for a while. Pretty good punt. Going to be returned by number two and knocked down at the 9-yard line. Back to return, that was
4: Tretch Kekahuna.
0: Tretch Kekahuna. He hasn't really had too many opportunities today either. And his first one goes backwards. It'll be first and 10 at the 11.
4: Yeah, Tretch Kekahuna only 16 receiving yards today. He has had two receptions today. The big receivers for UNC were Jordan Shipp and Jelani Thurman, each with six receptions. Shipp with 93 yards, while Thurman with the touchdown and Shamar Easter with the other touchdown. So you got two touchdowns, both by tight ends, and Demon June got the other touchdown. So
0: yeah,
4: once again, tight ends are supreme for UNC, and we're going to have a media timeout here, so when we come back, it'll be UNC ball on their own 11-yard line with 9:22 left in a very important, very tight fourth quarter here at Asher Stadium. 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
5: It's Hispanic Heritage Month, and WPTS Radio is honoring the achievements and legacies of Hispanic and Latino musicians. Selena Quintanilla was an American singer known as the Queen of Tejano music. She reshaped the male-dominated genre with her addicting vocals and upbeat songs. She performed with her siblings beginning at the age of six and learned Spanish to sing Tejano music. She quickly rose to fame in the U.S. and Mexico, slowly bringing Tejano to the mainstream. Although she died young in 1995, her legacy lives on and her music is still beloved by many today.
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6: 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Keep listening to hear about Aaron Donald. Pittsburgh native Aaron Donald has returned to the field after a brief retirement from the NFL. He's the 21st Pitt Panther to be inducted into the College Football Hall of Fame for his record-breaking senior season with the Panthers in 2013. He was named ACC Defensive Player of the Year and received the Pitt Panther Award before being drafted into the NFL. In 2014, he joined the Los Angeles Rams as a defensive tackle and became a legendary player over his 10 seasons with the team. He was named NFL Defensive Player of the Year three times and added a Super Bowl win to his list of accomplishments before retiring in 2024. He couldn't stay away long, though, and is officially out of retirement and back playing for the LA Rams.
0: All right, welcome back to Acrisure Stadium. It's family weekend here in Pittsburgh. It's sold out here at the Ack, but the Panthers down four need a big defensive stand. UNC starts with the ball on their own 11. Billy Edwards in the gun. Gonna take the snap, hand it off, and up the middle. Oh my, great start for Benjamin Hall. Almost said, there we go.
4: Well, Benjamin Hall's been the running prowess today. He has, that's his eighth attempt, 14 yards on the day. The guy, now 23 yards, one of the few positives of this UNC rushing, which has been completely stifled by Pitt's defensive line.
0: Yeah, UNC at this point in the game, only 12 rushing yards. Not great. And especially Now, this Pitt run defense has been fantastic. It goes to Hall again, who gets another nice gain at first, and he's going to be across for a first down. So UNC picks up their first down of the drive. It was second and one on the last play. Hall only needed a few. He gets it, and it's a fresh set of downs for the UNC offense. Time is ticking. 8 minutes, 20 seconds to go. Going to be likely under 8 minutes next time the ball is snapped.
26: Sure, UNC wants to do what Pitt did on its first drive in the first quarter, just basically run the clock out with their running backs. It's up to Pitt's defensive line to try and stop them any chance they can.
0: Yeah, Pitt has been dominating time of possession, but down four. Hall gets it again and brought down. Gain of about three or four. Pitt defense bending but not breaking. Gain of only two, actually. It'll be second and eight on the 25.
26: Yeah, just I'm going to keep your eye on. Pitt only has two timeouts for the half. UNC has all three.
0: Yeah, they used one early in the third quarter, and a situation like this, especially in a tight game, going to really, really need that third one. Edwards again. Hall still back there. This time it's zero. Demon June, he gets a nice push through. Close to a first down. It'll be about 3 yards short. And we got a big, big, big third down coming up for Pitt.
26: This is going to be the biggest play for Corey Sanders right now. This is a huge for both sides right now. If it UNC can get this first down, they should basically run the clock out as long as they can. If Pitt stops this, UNC is forced to punt.
0: Yeah, it's third and three on the 30. Under 7 minutes now. Pitt's gotta have it here. June in the backfield. It's Edwards gonna keep it. Clean pocket, running out of time. He's gonna throw it away. Ship has picked off. He's got it out of the hands of Ship. And it's another turnover for Pitt. Oh my goodness. Across the 50. Wow. That's Shadarian Harrison, the senior. A huge, huge play. There's no flags. And that's the second pick of the day for Billy Edwards. Oh man.
26: Well, that was amazing read by Shadarian Harrison. It's a questionable decision, I thought, going to Jordan Ship, because Harrison had him lock and key.
0: Mm-hmm.
26: But yet again, a huge stop by the Pitt offense, or defense, excuse me. Now, can the Pitt offense capitalize on this opportunity with 6:21 left? The ball on the 41-yard line in Tar Heel territory. This is why you stay past halftime for the students listening in this game.
0: Yeah, they've got fantastic field position here. Need to capitalize. They have not capitalized yet. They've got the turnovers, but they did not translate those into points. Arvell Wright gets the first carry of the drive. He's moving forward, and that's a good gain on first down. Go back to the throw to Ship. It was just a little too high. Bounced off his right hand and into the hands of Harrison. Man, what a break for the Panthers.
26: Yeah, it's a lot of arc on that one.
0: Gerner going to throw it again. Carson Kent, can he get to the outside? Yes, he can. He's out of bounds. That's a first down. Carson Kent, what a day for him. So, so reliable, picking up first downs left and right.
26: Yeah, this is night and day from Virginia Tech. He only had 3 yards, one reception. He had 63 receiving yards against Syracuse. He's up to 54 on the day.
0: A lot of those 64 yards came in one play, too. They started the game with a 36-yard pass to him. Something else to note, UNC down two defensive backs. Caleb Cost and Trey Miller won't return. Gerner, a quick throw. Malik Knight, he dropped it. So it'll be 2nd and 10, and the clock will stop, too. We're at 5 minutes, 17 seconds left to play. 2nd and 10 on the 29 after the incomplete pass to Malik Knight.
26: Let's see how Pitt lines up here. They're going with... They got two wide left. You got one wide right, and you got two guys
4: One guy back at Ferguson.
0: Gurner is going to keep it himself. Runs forward. Gets a few yards, but brought down eventually by the defensive tackle. Looks to be 91, Leroy Jackson.

0: This is do or die right here if you are the Pitt Panthers.
1: Lavelle Wright goes out wide. Gurner, empty set. Looking around, scanning over the field. Oh, no! Blue Hicks dropped it. Oh, my goodness. Blue Hicks, the drop issues continue. He was wide open. It was a high pass, but Hicks couldn't haul it in. And Acrisure Stadium falls silent again.
0: That's
1: a pass you can't drop.
0: No, it's inexcusable. It wasn't the sharpest pass from Gurner either. It was up. You have to jump up, and it couldn't be honed in by Blue. But Blue had all the time.
1: Yeah, you couldn't scheme him more open than that. And if he turned around, he could have got down to easy the 10 or 5. Man, that one's going to sting.
0: It's really inexcusable because now it's UNC ball 4:14. Now, Pitt does have two timeouts, so they can slow this down. But that's not the big issue. The big issue is Pitt had an interception
1: on the 41,
0: and they couldn't get get anything on that. Now, going for 3 would have been a bit unrealistic because
1: yeah, you're down 4.
0: You're down
1: 4 minutes.
0: With 4 minutes. You gotta get a touchdown when you can. But now you gotta go for. It's gonna be. You really just have to blitz, and hope for a fumble or hope for a 3-and-out.
1: Yeah, they need a quick stop as quick as they can.
0: But UNC's offensive line has tightened up since the first half. Really, since the third quarter, it started tightening up. In both the first and the second quarter, it felt like Pitt was able to blitz and attack. They gave Edwards no time. They got to get back to that.
1: Kind of needed to hear. Pitt defense has been strong all year. Can they make the stop and stay undefeated? We will find out when we come back from the break. You're listening to Pitt Football on WPTS Radio. Pitt's undefeated season hanging in the balance. We'll be right back.
2: 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Keep listening to hear about Olivia Babcock. Fourth-year Pitt volleyball right-side hitter Olivia Babcock is making history as she becomes the first female to receive the Bob Prince Award. This prestigious award is given to those who characterize all that Pittsburgh sports stand for. As one of the top national recruits, Babcock had a well-established record before Pitt. In her 3 seasons, Olivia has led the team in points, kills, and aces, and set multiple program records for aces and kills in a single season. She is a 2-time ESPY Award winner for Best College Athlete in Women's Sports and a 2-time ACC Player of the Year. Olivia has made history as one of 5 players in collegiate volleyball to win the American Volleyball Coaches Association National Player of the Year twice. Her extensive list of accomplishments makes her one of the most decorated athletes in Pitt history.
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1: Welcome back to Acrisure Stadium. It's do or die time. 4 minutes, 14 seconds left in the game. UNC offense has the ball up 4. If there is any time for this Pitt defense to face adversity, it is now. They have been fantastic all year. And they're out on the field now. 2 timeouts. They need a stop. Paul is the back for UNC and met at the line right away and brought down. That's going to be super important on first
0: that's
1: down.
0: That's a great start. Once again, Alex Sanford stepping up big for this Pitt Panthers.
1: Yeah, Sanford has had a fantastic day. Lots of pressures, has been wreaking havoc in the trenches.
0: I really liked the read from Sanford as well on that one. Came right into the opening, and it was a one-on-one match that Sanford was able to get a low tackle in.
1: He met him right away, only gained 1 yard. Clock ticks under 4 minutes. We're at 3:40. It's 2nd and 9 on the 22 for UNC. Edwards takes the snap. It's another handoff to Hall. He's met again for a loss. There you go. Crowd back into it. Still nervous.
0: That's that Pitt defense we know and love, doing what they do best. 3rd and 13 now.
1: And do you risk another throw? Last time they threw it on 3rd, it was intercepted.
0: You have to throw the ball here. You can't
1: give it right back to Pitt, but still.

0: Oh, what's the play call here? You're way backed up. You're in your own territory. Under 3 minutes to go. It's 3rd and 13. They might try and pass it midway to Thurman and try and catch the Pitt defense off guard. Empty set for Edwards. He gets it out. Clearly to 27. Incomplete. That will stop the clock. A great break for Pitt. It's 4th and 13. We've got 2 minutes and 44 seconds left. Holden Gurner. What do you got?
1: That was Jalen McGill tossing into the pass, and I should be wired into the team. It seems like every time they don't do what I say, they don't do it right.
0: Exactly. I mean, yeah, that's a tough drop there. I mean, regardless, he probably would have been tackled before the first down line, but you could at least wind the clock down to the two-minute warning. Now you've got 44 seconds before the two-minute warning, and Pitt's got both their timeouts. Punt is off. Blue Hicks out to return. He gets it at the 40. He's across the 50. 45. 40. He's still going, and finally Hicks down. All right, a good return for Hicks. And the offense comes back out.
1: This is... You got to use the... Let's see if Hicks can redeem himself, but this is... If I were Cade Bell, running backs, and Carson Kent are my go-tos on this drive.
0: I would like to see a little more Bryce Yates here. I mean, he also had a brutal drop on fourth down last year, but he's been clutch.
1: Last week. That's a name we have not heard. Him and Sincere Lee, not heard their names.
0: Gurner is going to throw lots of time. Deep drop, and he overthrows Malik Knight. Looking for Knight again, but they couldn't connect. Some miscommunication.
1: Yeah, that's tough in traffic. It looks like Knight started moving as Gurner moved his arm. So, unfortunately, not really much you can control. You got to be able to throw ahead, not behind. You could try and anticipate the movement. That would have been great, but fortunately, that's something that's hard to predict.
0: Pitt once again in great field position. They're on UNC's 39, but they have not been able to capitalize all day long. Gurner airs it out. Knight over. Again. Oh man, the chemistry just not there. He had Knight open on the sideline. That would have been a big first down.
1: This is like what the umpire told me in law school softball. A little more arc, a little less velocity.
0: he threw it hard, but just a little too much sauce on that. It goes out of bounds. It's now 3rd and 10. And this is, once again, likely two down territory here. You can't give the ball back to UNC.
1: No.
0: Here.
1: But you can't afford a punt with this little time either.
0: Deep drop for Gurner to Hicks. He's got it. One man to beat. He's going to be pulled down just short of the first down. Might be 4th and 1.
1: You have to go for it if
0: you're Pitt. You definitely have to. And, it's 4th and 2 again. It looks to be 2 yards.
1: Do you Hicks go before the 2 minute timeout, though? That's the question.
0: We will see. They're going to go before the 2 minute timeout. Oh, met at the line. Did he go? The ball is out. Picked up by UNC. The play is still live. UNC going to run this all the way back for a touchdown. Oh, no. Jalen Thompson, the junior. And that's the icing on the cake. Oh, man. Lavelle Wright might have had it. He tried to reach across the first down line, and he lost the ball. Oh, no. Picked it up. Was UNC. And with 2:09 left, they will have some deliberation on the field now. It's a UNC score.
1: That's just the... That is just the icing on the cake for this game. It's the inability to capitalize.
0: So currently a 10-point lead, 27-17. With the extra point, that'll make it an 11-point lead. Oh, and we have the ruling under review. Regardless, it probably won't be a first down. But still, we'll see if maybe... Wright was down before the ball came out. that would definitely help the Panthers. It'd be no score. It's still before the 2-minute warning. But officially, they would mark him down before the 2-minute warning.
1: Let's see.
0: Looking for a knee down. I don't know. Ball looks to be out before his knee is down. And, yeah, Jalen Thompson was just in the perfect spot to pick it up.
1: This is...
0: I don't know. Yeah, it looks to be a fumble recovered for a touchdown. And fans starting to make their way to the exits here. Their Panthers down potentially by 11. Hope is running thin here in the Steel City.
1: I'm almost at a loss of words right now, Tom. This, even if it's not, it's a turnover on downs, which... This is, especially in a game where you dominate the time of possession by 15 extra minutes. Honestly, the defense did everything they could do. They played a great job. This is a offense. I don't know how blunt I want to be, but this is, the offense did not show up today. It's tough, but it's football is a team sport, and when these mistakes are like this are made, when you can't capitalize on the opportunities the defense gives you, you can't win.
0: Yeah, definitely not. They had plenty of opportunities. Oh, this one might be coming back. All right, so the Panthers not dead yet. They're gonna rule them down. And it's going to be first down. Wait, no, first down UNC. So he's short of the fourth down. Okay, so it's first down UNC. He was ruled down, but he was short of the fourth down. UNC's got a three-point lead. There's 2 minutes and 2 seconds on the clock. Pitt has two timeouts. Wow. Another gift. They're not dead yet.
1: This is workable for the Panthers. They can get it done. But you're going to need...
0: You got to be flawless, and they have been not flawless.
1: No, and UNC, it'll take a pick six, I think, for Pitt to come back here.
0: Yeah, Pitt needs that play that just happened to happen in reverse. So the fumble return for a touchdown. Wiped off the board. 2 minutes, 2 seconds left on the clock. First and 10 at the 30. Edwards going to throw, and it's complete, not for a first down.
1: This will bring us to the 2-minute timeout, which will stop the clock.
0: Yeah, pickup of about 5 or 6 on that to CJ Sadler. So we will go to the 2-minute warning. Pitt, some signs of life, but they got to be perfect from here on out. It'll be 2nd and 4 when we come back. You're listening to WPTS Radio. Can the Pitt Panthers survive and move to 6-0? We will see. I'm Thomas Simeon with WPTS Radio.

0: Okay, your turn. 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
3: 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Pitbull is a rapper from Miami. He is known for songs such as Feel This Moment, Time of Our Lives, and Give Me Everything. 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Pitbull overcame many struggles throughout his childhood, and he uses his music to inspire others to do the same. 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Très bien. It's Hispanic Heritage Month, and WPTS Radio is honoring the achievements and legacies of Hispanic and Latino musicians. Selena Quintanilla was an American singer known as the Queen of Tejano Music. She reshaped the male-dominated genre with her addicting vocals and upbeat songs. She performed with her siblings beginning at the age of 6 and learned Spanish to sing Tejano music. She quickly rose to fame in the U.S. and Mexico, slowly bringing Tejano to the mainstream. Although she died young in 1995, her legacy lives on and her music is still beloved by many today.
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7: Welcome back to Pitt Football on WPTS Radio, where it ain't over till it's over. The clock has not struck zero. The Panthers face a 2nd and 4 from the UNC 36. Got to get a stop here. They've got 2 timeouts remaining. They trail by 4. Wildcat formation for the Panthers. They've got the big tight end Thurman in there, and he is stopped. It's going to be 3rd down.
8: That's a huge stop. It's a huge stop for Pitt. And once again, this Pitt defense doing everything right. And Pitt will take a timeout to try and stop the clock here.
7: Yeah, you got to. It'll be 3rd down and about 2, it looks like. Pitt, 1 timeout remaining. UNC going to meet in the huddle. What's the play here, Andrew, if you're Bill Belichick and the Tar Heels?
8: Well, they don't listen to me, so I don't know. I would say try and pass to Thurman or use the tight ends. They've been working for you all game.
7: Yeah.
8: Or even Benjamin Hall's been working a lot better this quarter than it's done the rest of the game.
7: Exactly. Thurman is there in the huddle. He's going to go out wide now. Better keep an eye on him. It's 3rd and 3.
8: Looks like Schrader's going to be guarding Thurman.
7: June in the backfield for UNC. They're going to toss it to June. He is stopped short. It's not a 1st down. It's 4th and 1. Decision time for Bill Belichick. They're about at the 37. It'll be 4th and very, very short. Oh, UNC offense coming off the field. Or no, it'll be a 2nd timeout for Pitt.
8: So that's interesting. They're going no time. If they get the ball back here, they're going no timeouts.
7: There's 1:49 on the clock right now. And, yeah, 1:49 on the clock. They'll get the ball like around the 25, 30.
8: But this also, so, Pitt, I'm sorry to say whether or not I would have called a timeout or not here, but this is a must. UNC goes for it, gets the 1st down. They can take a knee the rest of the way.
7: Well, punt team is out.
8: Okay, so That plan is
7: it
8: out.
7: It wasn't a very short one. I mean, you're on your
8: own
7: 39.
8: So they actually had the defending team out there. Pitt, now they're throwing out the returning team.
7: A lot of subs.
8: They got to make sure everyone is. Got to make sure it's 11v11 right here.
7: They got everyone subbed off. Hunt is up. Blue Hicks back to return. He's going to return it. And he gets through to the 30-yard line. He's still going, and he's brought down.
9: Right.
7: Not a bad return for Pitt. You got to go 70 yards. You got 96 seconds. Can Holden Gurner and the Pitt offense bring it back? They looked dead in the water. A fumble return for a touchdown by UNC was called back. That would have iced the game. Now Pitt's got the chance. Down 4, minute 36. They're going to start on their own 29-yard line.
8: Yeah, this is... I'm really going to see what Cade Bell does here. He got 96 seconds, no timeouts. This is what it's all about. Let's see what he and his new quarterback can do here.
7: Gurner, lots of time, fires to the sideline. That's Ferguson. Ferguson is going to be met right away and brought down by big number 15, Derek McDonald. Not how you want to start on first down. Clock is running.
8: No, and that's another high ball. Ferguson had a jump to catch it.
7: Exactly. He was in the air when he was met by McDonald. Minute 14 to go. Gurner scanning the field. Kick hit in the air. And falls incomplete. That'll stop the clock at least. But it's going to be third and long. Third and 14. So ball in your own 25.
8: This is... Silver line, you know, stop the clock, but that was a pass. Didn't really look like a clear target.
7: No, not sure who that was going to. Maybe Ferguson, but he didn't look to be in the area. Big third down coming up. Going to be two down territory again, so you don't need all 14 on this play, but there's 68 seconds. You got to go quick.
8: You can't do it all. You got to go one play at a time.
7: Gurner drops back, fires over the middle, incomplete. Malik Knight, the intended target. It was a low throw, and Knight was covered up.
8: So that was, first two were too high. This one was too low. Will we see Goldilocks on this one?
7: Yeah, I mean, this one should be a perfect throw. It's fourth and 14. You got to have it, or the game's over.
8: Got to, whatever the play call is, it has to be smart.
7: Gurner drops back, fires deep. Looking up is Bryce Yates, and knocked away. No flags, it's incomplete, and that's the game for the Panthers. UNC will come back out to kneel. Bill Belichick going to get his first ranked win as UNC head coach.
8: His first ranked win, his ninth win at Aperture Stadium, first at the collegiate level, and a very disappointing loss by...
7: Oh, extremely disappointing. The offense really, really struggled. Couldn't do it with all the opportunities they had. And, yeah, defense gave them one last chance with a minute 30 left. It took them 40 seconds to go three and out.
8: And this is, once again, a reminder that football is a team sport.
7: Mm-hmm. Victory formation for UNC. They're going to need two plays to end this one. Everyone's heading out and fortunate way to celebrate the 1976 National Championship team. An unfortunate way to celebrate family weekend. Pitt is going to move to 5-1 and 1-1 in the ACC. And you might have some questions next week on who is the starting quarterback coming out of the tunnel for the Panthers.
8: Yeah, and you know, I mean, it was against Boston College that we saw the unexpected QB change last year. That's who they play next week.
7: Yep, we're heading to Boston College next week. Will we see a freshman quarterback getting his first start, or will they stick with Holden Gurner? Heinch won't come back. Time ticks down, and UNC will move to 3-2. 1-1 in the ACC as well.
8: So this is a... This could not have gone any better for Bill Belichick. You had the comeback. You had your defense played very well with the two interceptions that ended up being the difference here. And then your tight ends, once again, Jelani Thurman, Shamar Easter, were the stories of the offense.
7: Exactly, yeah. Going back to their tight ends again. Not a wide receiver with a touchdown in two whole games now for UNC. And a very big win for Belichick and his Tar Heels on the road. For Pitt, a lot of questions. They were looking real good to start the season, but Heinchel down, and now what's the next move?
8: The next move is hard to really say. It's watch this game over, correct the mistakes, and then head up to Boston, get a win, get some momentum, get some confidence back in you before you play Miami at Hard Rock Stadium. It took a while because the name has changed so many times.
7: It'll be in Miami. That's we know that for sure. We thank you for tuning in today on WPTS Radio. I've been Thomas Simeone, joined by Andrew Bialik. And despite the loss, we will be back next week, and we will be talking about the game all week on our daily sports shows, 9 a.m. Monday through Friday, 4 p.m. Monday through Friday. We hope you have a good rest of your day, and as always, hail to Pitt.
8: Hail to Pitt.
3: 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Pitbull is a rapper from Miami. He is known for songs such as Feel This Moment, Time of Our Lives, and Give Me Everything. His lyrics are often uplifting, and he uses a lot of crunk, reggaeton, and Latin hip-hop in his music. Pitbull overcame many struggles throughout his childhood, and he uses his music to inspire others to do the same.
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0: to be calmer or less stressed? Or maybe you'd like some peace and quiet in this busy city? Well, if so, you can find your way to the beautiful Hines Chapel every Monday from noon to 1 p.m. for a recorded, guided, and sound meditation session. Hines Chapel also offers quiet hours each Monday from 4 to 6 p.m.
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0: You found increased screen time. Did you know increased screen time can cause eye strain, headaches, eye dryness, and even insomnia? A few simple measures can be taken to decrease these side effects. First, try keeping your screens about 25 inches away from you, as it is easier on your eyes. Next, adjust your room lighting so your screen is not significantly brighter than your surroundings. And finally, remember to blink and take breaks, as screens cause you to blink often than normal. I bet you're going to be thinking about blinking next time you're on your phone, aren't you?
1: Good morning.
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0: 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Does the name Feeble Little Horse mean anything to you?
1: What?
0: How about Jane Remover? Does that ring any bells?
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1: 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You got me.
0: Lock him up, Sarge. We got another one. 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

Gryffindor. Slytherin. Hufflepuff. This one's different. I'm sensing WPTS Radio. 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

happiness comes to you with the greater awareness of itself. 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Nothingness.

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